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0: Hey, what's up, Toronto? I'm Adele. Do you ever see a story, maybe on social media or online, and you just shake your head because you feel for the parent? Like, you really do, and you totally know what they're going through. So we all know the mad dash to the airport, right? You're rushed. Right, you're hoping that you don't get stuck on the Gardner or the 401 and there's not a lot of crazy traffic, right? You're hoping you're going to make your flight on time. You're wondering if you got everything. Well, all of a sudden, you get to Pearson, let's just say, and you pull out your passport because someone says, "Can I see your passport, please?" And they look at it and they

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And they're like, okay, seriously, show me your real passport. You open the passport to see that your toddler has doodled all inside of it. Like, I mean, stick figures, funny hat on top of your head. Can't even see your eyes. So that happened to a dad. Can you imagine? He didn't even know. I guess his toddler got a hold of his passport, decided that he was going to be Picasso. Dad couldn't get on the flight. Ah. Oh. Tell me he won't be telling that story for the longest time. CHFI.

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1: 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Look at the time. That's about it for me. John Tesh is coming up next. Before I go, how about some Britney Spears? Baby, One More Time.

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0: 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This is the John Tesh Radio Show. Now, you'll like this. If you're debating whether or not to accept a new job or sign a lease or something important like that, I want you to tackle the decision before noon. A study published in the journal Cognition found that online chess players, for example, they made slower but more accurate moves, meaning they made good decisions, in the morning before noon. Later in the day, the chess players made faster moves, but they made a whole lot more mistakes. The study authors found that both early birds and night owls made better decisions in the morning, regardless of the time of day they felt most productive. So next time you're dealing with a head-scratching situation, something important, make up your mind in the morning. Also, people who woke up and exercise made better decisions because their brain was getting more oxygen-rich blood, right? Which helps it function better.
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0: 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This is Feel Good 80s and 90s, weekday evenings on the John Tesh Radio Show. All right, my friends, before you see a sleep specialist, before you buy a CPAP machine, before you make your partner sleep on the couch because their snoring is driving you nuts, try this. I'm doing this. The scent of vanilla. According to the European Bioinformatics Institute, the scent of vanilla is so soothing, it will reduce snoring by a full 45% because it calms the autonomic nervous system, which helps regulate functions like our heartbeat and breathing. And when the olfactory nerve in the nose detects vanilla, it signals the brain to relax an overactive respiratory system. That helps quiet snoring and helps people breathe and sleep better all night. It works on infants, too. According to Dr. Rachel Herz, a world-renowned expert on the psychological science of smell, a mother's breast milk and baby formula both have strong vanilla fragrance compounds. So from birth, we associate the scent with calm and comfort. And you can use a vanilla-scented lotion before bed or diffuser in the bedroom to help reduce snoring.
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0: 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More 80s and more 90s songs weekday evenings during the John Tesh Radio Show. Ah, better night's sleep are always after that, right? So have you heard about the latest sleep aid craze? Millions of people on social media say falling asleep is now as easy as sipping a steaming hot mug of lettuce water right before bed. In fact, on TikTok alone, videos with the hashtag lettuce water have been viewed nearly 50 million times, and most people claim that all they had to do was pour hot water into a mug filled with lettuce leaves and drink it 30 minutes before bed to feel drowsier. So is this lettuce water trend legitimate? According to sleep specialist Dr. Michael Bruce, our friend, no. Because while there is a compound in lettuce that's associated with increasing sleep duration, Dr. Bruce says the amount of romaine leaves you can fit in a coffee cup won't do the trick. He says you need huge quantities. He says there's no harm in trying it, but you're better off doing things that are proven to enhance sleep, like increasing your fiber intake. The Journal of Clinical Sleep Medicine found that after getting enough fiber during the day, people fell asleep faster and enjoyed better quality sleep. There you have it.
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This is the John Tesh Radio Show. All right, my intelligent friends, here we go with two surprising signs that you have above average intelligence, according to new science. First, you're a procrastinator. A study in the Journal of Research and Personality found that smart people, they do tend to wait until the last minute because they know they can get away with it, usually because they've had experience doing things last minute in the past without an issue. Plus, some people find if they wait longer to finish something, it gives them better odds of coming up with more creative solutions or insights because their brain has longer to stew on the ideas. Another sign that you're smarter than average is if you're willing to change your mind. That comes from research from Harvard Business School, which found a willingness to change your mind is a hallmark of a growth mindset, which is the key to success. I change my mind a lot. It means you can easily adapt to a changing world. You're willing to adjust your thinking when new information is presented and keep learning and improving. A growing mindset also helps you see setbacks as temporary and not a reflection of your worth. So you're more likely to have a positive attitude toward challenges and see them as opportunities

0: 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I love it.
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0: 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This is Feel Good 80s and 90s, weekday evenings on the John Tesh Radio Show. So the research is clear that the number one way people judge our intelligence is by just listening to the way we talk. So here's some speaking techniques to help you sound even smarter than you are. First, everything starts with projecting confidence. Now, a study from the research firm Quantified Impressions found that people are twice as likely to be swayed by how you say something rather than what you actually say. So we need to focus on things like posture, vocal projection, even passion. The researchers insist we naturally pay more attention to people who stand or sit up straight, speak loudly and clearly, and act as if they know what they're talking about, even if they don't, by the way. Also, stay away from cliches or buzzwords. They send the message that you're not all that creative. Professional speaker Jeffrey James says it's better to put things in common terms that people can relate to. And here's one more way to come off smarter. You have to master the art of silence, and it can be hard. But we all know somebody who has an opinion on everything, even topics they know nothing about. But that will often backfire and make them sound uninformed and even arrogant. Professional speaker James tells us it's often better to keep quiet until you really have something to say than to speak up and show what you don't know. This is Intelligence for Your Life.
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0: fiber of my being to keep this nickname from infiltrating school, because I would have got bullied and teased so hard, was family, friends, cousins.
1: But where did it come from, though? Who gave it to you?
0: My brother. It's his fault. He still denies it to this day. He must have been like 5 and I was like 2, and the Flintstones was on, and my brother was like, Bam Bam, pointing at Bam Bam, and then apparently pointed at me and went, Bambi.
1: Bambi? Why didn't you just get Bam Bam?
0: I don't know. Bam Bam would have been better. 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
1: A 22-year-old Scottish waitress named Danny posted a video to YouTube last year. 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
1: All right, so we've been friends for like 5 years. I've never been to Steph's place. I've never really had an actual specific invite. Steph's given me an open invite, but I've got some follow-up questions. I'll explain coming up.

0: Happy Friday. We're here. We made it. And man, oh man, if you liked the weather yesterday, it's even better today. 29 with sunshine. Gonna feel like 32.
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0: Okay, so this is not a complaint, just an observation. I've never been to Steph's place. And that's fine. You've actually never been to my place either. So I'm not saying like, oh, why haven't I been to your place? But earlier this week, you're like, yeah, why haven't you come over? You said to me, and I always said, well, I'm not just going to show up. I need an invite.
3: No.
0: And you said, you're invited anytime.
3: Yes, because let's go back.
4: Let's go back. Let me take you back a little bit.
0: Oh, take me back, Steph.
4: Take you back. So when we first started hanging out and Pooja kept inviting us over and then it never happened to her.
0: Has she invited us over?
4: She did, but then she never ended up having like her pool parties and she had her kids. Like you guys have gone previously.
0: Yeah, I've been to her place over the years.
4: But that never happened with since we've been all together. And then there was a point where I'm like, oh, you guys just should come over. We never actually booked anything. We never made a time. But then a couple of years ago, Pooja came by and it was like a last minute thing. She just texted me and she's like, I'm going to bring something by. I'm like, okay. I'm like, but stay a bit. And then you were like, what? What happened? How come I didn't get the invite? And I'm like, well, you didn't get the invite because like Pooja literally just stopped by.
0: You guys also live a lot closer.
4: We do live a lot closer. And then when you guys went to the Coldplay concert, I said before the Coldplay concert, I said, come by, park in my driveway, and then you guys can walk to.
0: We didn't drive to the Coldplay concert.
4: But then you changed your plans.
0: The plan was always to subway because it's better to subway
4: after,
0: if you're going
4: to. But I was telling you at the beginning to drive there, park there, whatever. Anyways, you guys didn't end up coming. And I said, okay, but you guys have to come by one day. Come by. Let's figure something out. Come by whenever you want.
0: See, okay,
4: you're never in my area either.
0: That's not an invite.
4: Yes,
0: I would come to your area if you firmly say, hey, this is the date, you're invited. Saying to someone you're invited anytime is pretty much the lamest thing you can say to someone.
4: No, because the rest of my friends take that as, hey, what are you doing this weekend? I'm going to stop by.
0: So you're putting it on me to invite myself over.
4: No, but I'm just saying the rest of my friends have an open invite, and when they want to come over, they come over.
0: No, you have to. That's not how it works. You got to invite someone.
4: Then we're not
0: someone.
4: Really friends.
0: You can't just say, come by anytime. I show up at your house at 4 a.m. on a Saturday.
4: No, you have to say. No, I'm not having a formal dinner party where I'm like, please show up at this time.
0: If it's like, hey, this Saturday, what are you doing? Why don't you come by? You can't just say, come by anytime.
4: Why does it work for my other friends?
0: Because that's weird.
4: I guess we're real friends.
0: Your friends are lame.
4: No, they're not. Okay. They just stop by when they want.
0: I'll tell you what, you guys decide.
1: Five calls?
5: Decide it all.
0: Does an open invite count as an actual invite? That's the five calls decide it all. Pretty simple today. Give us a call, 416-872-CHFI.
4: If you were really my friend, you would come over.
0: It's not a real invite. Indians and Italians, no better. You need a real invite.

0: Oh, man, we are a little shorthanded today. It's the Steph and Gurdeep show. We're down half the team, but you know what?
1: We can do whatever we want.
0: We can do whatever we want. The adults are gone.
1: Mom and dad are gone.
0: It's just Steph and I. Fishtifer's on a well-deserved vacation. Man hasn't been off since July. And Pooja is on a special assignment. I can't say any more. She'll hopefully share that next week with us. She is back on Tuesday. I promise, I think. Okay, here's what we have, though, coming up for you. The winning continues. Word Whirl for $400. The record is $500. We've hit that twice, I think. Mm-hmm. So we could tie the Word Whirl record if we don't get a winner. That's at 6 o'clock. Cash Call, we're getting so close to $10,000. In fact, Tuesday, we're going to be calling someone to win $10,000. Today, you can win $1,000 if you entered yesterday. That's at 7 o'clock. And can't beat Gurdeep. You could take $100 of my money at 8:30 if you beat me in trivia.
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13: With CHFI Traffic, I'm Scott Burnett. If you're on the majors this hour, still dealing with a lot of construction and ramp closures right across the entire network, across the GTA and through the city. The one problem I am seeing, northbound DVP 404 at Elgin Mills in the right lane, there is a crash. Emergency crews have been notified. 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
15: Oh boy, the phone lines are lighting up. We have touched a nerve with this one. You tell us, is an open invite an invite? You're going to decide it all with five calls next.
1: Yay!

0: you wanna be my lover.
1: Is there anything better than a Friday feeling going into a long weekend? Oh, I'll make it a little better for you. The weather today, out freaking standing, 29 degrees with sunshine, going to feel like 32. Maybe you pulled a veteran move and took today off as well, made it a four-day weekend. If you did, I tip my hat to you, a good sire or a good lady.
2: Five calls
3: decided all.
1: All right, the question today, and I see all your texts coming in. Does an open invite count as an invite? This inspired by Steph telling me, yeah, come on over anytime. Like, I need a specific time.
4: Then we're not real friends.
1: Okay, wow. That's you know what it is, Steph? It's because if we were retired, I think it'd be different.
4: Retired?
1: I'm just giving you a hypothetical. I'm trying
4: me
1: to understand.
4: My close friends are not retired.
1: Let me finish my point. I'm trying to understand where you're coming from a bit, even though you're wrong.
4: No, you're wrong.
1: If we were retired, it'd be like, okay, you have a lot of free time, you're retired, your kids are moved out, maybe I'll just drop by. In Western culture and society, everyone's so busy, you're not just going to drop by if you're like, come by anytime.
4: But then you're never going to see some people. This is why I love the open door policy that all my real friends and family do, because otherwise time goes by.
1: So you're saying it's my fault that I haven't come by because I'm open invite.
4: Open invite.
1: That's such a cop-out. Yeah. I need a time.
4: You
1: are wrong.
4: Whenever you want.
1: Five calls decided all. Does an open invite count as an invite? Let's go to Jim in Scarborough.
5: I'm like Stephanie. I'm Italian. Anytime.
4: Yeah, exactly.
5: Walks in the door.
4: That's right.
1: That means you don't actually want him to come over. But all right, your vote's been counted.
5: No,
1: thanks,
5: no,
1: Jim.
5: No. Oh, check your tax board, okay?
1: I will do. Thanks, Jim. Ed from Toronto. Good morning. Does an open invite count as an actual invite?
6: I have such great respect for all of you, but I can't do it.
1: Yeah, right?
6: It reminds me of growing up very European.
4: It is very European. You just go over to people's houses. Just come over.
1: No, you need to get something on the calendar. Ed, your vote's been counted. Thank you.
6: Okay, take care.
1: Bye-bye.
6: Bye-bye.
1: Amanda from Keswick, does an open invite count as an invite?
7: Absolutely, yes, it does.
4: Thank you.
1: It does.
7: No problem. All our friends, including family, we are the same way. Whenever we're in the area, it's simple text or phone call saying, hey, what are you up to? You home? We're
4: gonna yeah.
1: But I'm not in her area. I need an invite.
4: You can just come whenever you want, though. If you're bored at home one day, just come by.
1: Drive an hour to your area and they'll be like, hey, I'm in the neighborhood.
4: So you're just complaining that it's an hour away in the first place.
1: It's lazy.
4: Yeah,
1: it's lazy.
4: Yes, you are lazy.
1: Amanda, your vote's been counted. Yeah. Thank you. Let's go to Whippy. Kate, does an open invite count as an invite?
8: No way. I'm going to tell you how I know that.
1: How?
8: But one time we were in Cuba, and my husband said to this couple we met from England, if you're ever in Canada,
1: yeah,
8: come by.
4: Yeah, exactly. I don't say that to strangers. I know Gurdip. He can come over whenever he wants.
8: They booked a trip and stayed for 3 weeks.
4: That's on your husband inviting strangers to your house randomly.
1: Nope.
8: But still, the same thing. It's like, I just think you need a firm invitation. Everybody's
1: thank you.
8: Busy. Yeah, you need a firm invitation. Nah.
1: Everyone's busy. You got to skip. If it's not on the calendar, it doesn't exist.
4: Not for my close family and friends.
1: I'm neither.
4: Oh, that's
1: apparently.
4: Nice.
1: Kate, your vote's been counted. Thank you.
8: Thank you.
1: Veronica from Milton, I don't want to put pressure on you, but you are the fifth call, and we are currently knotted at 2-2. You are going to decide this all. Does an open invite count as an invite?
9: No.
1: Yes. Veronica knows.
4: No.
1: Vindicated. Tell us why.
9: I think if you're friends, it's always a courtesy thing to say, come over anytime. But we definitely still need to set a date and a time.
1: Thank you.
9: Based on what your plans are.
4: It's weird because my family and friends don't need an invite and I hang out with them all the time.
1: I've never been to your place. It's a cop out.
9: Maybe because they know your schedule or what your life is like more stuff. But I mean, with all my friends, my friends can come over whenever they want. My house is like open for them, but we still always say,

0: Yes.
1: When we plan on coming over, or a time, or make a plan.
2: Well, then you have a very respectable friends, because we don't care. We just show up at each other's houses, 11 o'clock at night. We're hanging out.
0: Veronica, you are you are speaking sense, and you have decided it all for us. Thank you.
1: And my 9-year-old agrees here in the car. So.
0: Yeah, your 9-year-old knows better than Steph, too. thanks so much.
1: We love you guys. Have a great day.
2: You too.
0: Love you, too. I feel so seen. 3-2, final score.

0: 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Ross and Rachel were on a break? And Rick Campanelli was on TV after school?
1: Well, you're about to relive that magic.
0: It's Rewind with Rick Campanelli.

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8: It is 5:30 on a Friday, heading into a long weekend. Going to be a gorgeous day. Let's check in with Eva for news.
9: Good morning. Ontario's First Nations chiefs say the province was too slow to respond to this year's wildfires. Chief Merrill Loon of the Mishkigagamang Ojibwe First Nation says it is a systemic failure that requires policy reform. The wildfires in northwestern Ontario have sent thousands of people, mostly from First Nation communities, fleeing from their homes. The flames have also spawned thick clouds of smoke that have drifted right across southern Ontario and into the U.S. With a potential strike by WestJet flight attendants looming, some might be wondering what role the government could play in averting another major disruption to air travel. One path the federal Liberals could take is to invoke Section 107 of the Canada Labour Code, but both the NDP and the Conservatives say the union and WestJet need to find a deal without any help from Ottawa. Officials in Japan say the death toll from Tuesday's massive earthquake has climbed to 34. The country's southwesternmost island, shaken by the magnitude 7.1 quake, which toppled a factory chimney, flattened homes, and triggered an explosion at a mall. At least 3,000 people made it to the parking lot of the mall before the blast collapsed the building's second floor, trapping some shoppers. In sports, an ugly loss for the Toronto Tempo last night. They fall 104-72 to the Minnesota Lynx, giving up 24 turnovers. The Blue Jays, meantime, kick off a three-game homestand against St. Louis. First pitch at 7:07. CHFI weather, sunny to start the day, a mix of sun and cloud and a chance of showers late this afternoon. The high of 30, feeling like 35. That chance for showers continues overnight with a low of 21. Saturday, showers and a high of 26. I'm Scott Burnett.

Okay, so I just noticed something really cool they've added to my condo community. A community garden. A community garden. I'm a little intimidated by it. I've got a few questions. I'm going to ask you these questions. Maybe you can help me out. Coming up in a few minutes.

0: Jennifer Page, Taking Me Back to the 90s. Love that song. Crush, 538, 17 degrees on a long weekend Friday.
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0: I love my condo community. They're always doing fun little things, socials and different things. They just added, I've never had this before at any condo I've lived in, they just added a community garden.
3: Oh, nice.
0: Yeah. Do you have a green thumb?
3: I don't. I

0: that looks like lettuce, and you can get it in green or red sometimes, and you just like steam it. It's so delicious.
1: It's lettuce's second cousin, twice removed.
0: But way better.
1: Yeah. Okay. Yeah. The cooler cousin.
0: Yeah.
1: It's the hot cousin.
0: It is the hot cousin because you don't usually eat it as a salad. It's usually steamed.
1: Okay.
0: Yeah.
1: Okay. There's tomatoes, peppers, cucumbers, zucchini, you name it. There's everything. Here's the problem. I feel like a pillager.
0: Why?
1: Because, like, I want to know what's the etiquette on a community garden. So they put up a thing saying, you know, if you have a green thumb and you want to be part of the community that manages this, like volunteering right. your time to help okay. manage it. So I didn't sign up for that because I don't know what I'm doing. I don't want to kill all the stuff. But I'm welcome to just take stuff. Like, I don't know. I'm not contributing. I didn't water it. I didn't care for it. I didn't talk to it. I'm just rolling up and like taking peppers and mint and all this stuff. Like, but I didn't contribute.
0: But they told you that you could do this?
1: They told everyone they
0: okay,
1: can do
0: so
1: it.
0: What are you worried about?
1: I just feel like there has to be like, you know, what you put into life, you get out of life. I'm putting in nothing. I'm just taking.
0: I think if you're taking all of it, that's an issue.
1: No, I'm not doing that.
0: That's what I mean. But I think if you just go up there and they've let you know, like, hey, go ahead and help yourself to a few things, especially like herbs or whatever. You go grab a couple cucumbers. You want to make a salad that night.
1: I know. I just feel like I'm going to the grocery store and shoplifting.
0: No, but you're
1: like, I'm going there. I'll take some of this. I'll take some of these. And then there's no checkout. I'm just walking away.
0: I don't know how it fully works because I know back in BC, my dad had his own garden at home. And then they had community gardens that were like closer to our airport where you would just go and grow whatever you wanted to. I think it was like an honor system where you would go and not take from other people's plots.
1: Okay.
0: But when you were there and another gardener was there, they would start chatting and he'd be like, oh, do you want to take my cucumbers? And then they'd trade zucchini.
1: They trade. That's cute.
0: Yeah,
1: I love
0: so
1: that.
0: There was that. But I think
1: this is open for everybody.
0: Yeah, but they're telling you this.
1: I know. I think I just mentally have a problem with like taking and not contributing.
0: Okay, so if you do want to eventually get into this as well, why don't you like hang out with some of the people who are the gardeners there and learn a little bit? And then as you're there, they'll be like, here, take this. And then you won't feel bad because they're giving it to you.
1: Maybe. I feel like I have no time.
0: Oh, well, then it's
1: like we have a rooftop pool at my building. I know it's amazing. I haven't been up once.
0: What?
1: I've been up once in 2.5 years living there. I think I've been up there twice. I'm just not wired to chill or do other stuff during the week. And then on weekends, it's so busy.
0: It's busy, right?
1: Yes. Yeah. I'm going off track now. But you see my mentality?
0: I do, but
1: here?
0: I still feel like if you need, because I know you personally. I don't think you're going to be up there every single night.
1: No, I won't.
0: Like hoarding stuff that you don't need. You're only going to use what you're actually using.
1: This is true. Okay.
0: So go and do it.
1: If you've got a community garden and you know the etiquette on this, drop us a text. 981-981. Give us a call. 416-872-CHFI. Am I overthinking this? Maybe I'm overthinking it.
0: I think you are.

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22: With CHFI traffic, I'm Scott Burnett. Cones are starting to be picked up. A lot of construction and ramp closures still ongoing. We do have a couple of problems on the go. Eastbound 401, the ramp to Trafalgar. The two right lanes are blocked with police activity. And in town, southbound Cherry Street at Commissioners, that's blocked for a police investigation from south of Lakeshore. Flex Days, Flex City's biggest flash sale of the year, is coming August 6th. 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
24: Okay, so I was talking about the new community garden at my condo and how I'm a little intimidated by it. I feel like, I'm not contributing. I'm just sort of taking. Is that okay? How do I wrap my head around this? Ed in Toronto, you've got a thought?
25: It's a lovely idea, and I stand behind it. I can see where you're coming from. Maybe you could make a donation, say, can I buy some, offer you something, topsoil or some fertilizer?
24: Yeah, okay.
25: That's really important, to help people that way. Now, I was once involved in a community garden, and basically they lectured me you wouldn't do that. But then when it became my community garden deals were, I was outside at this time of the morning, and I tracked when the majority of them would eat dinner, and I would go and do it then. It was horrible. There was no sense of community. Okay, I better go out and do my gardening so nobody will see me. Okay, have a good weekend.
0: You too, Ed. Have a great long weekend.
24: Ed's the best, man. You've been with us since day one.
1: Gardening
24: Ed is so
1: now,
24: funny.
1: So have to deal
24: He's
1: with
24: gardening
1: anyone.
24: At 5:50 a.m. so that no one
1: best.
24: Sees him.
1: Yeah.
24: He's the best. Okay, great text here from Roya about the community garden. Roya from Curtis says, Gurdeep, your contribution can be whispering sweet nothings into the ear of corn. You're
1: wow.
24: welcome.
1: Yeah, please don't do that.
24: Ed's out at 5:50 a.m. I'll be out at 4 a.m. before I'm coming in here being like,
2: hello, corn. I love your ears. You're so nice.
24: You're beautiful. I can't wait to eat you.
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24: Okay, shifting gears a bit, Steph saw something really sweet on Instagram. We're going to tell you about this next. I think you're really going to connect with it. Warning, this one might make you cry. We'll tell you about it after Aerosmith.

0: Smith, Brian, 554, 17 degrees. 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

0: Our group text.
1: Yes.
0: Oh, my goodness. Most of it funny, sometimes very sweet and sentimental. Steph, you sent something out on our group chat this week that really connected with you. What was it?
1: I love this story so much when it popped up. I was like, I sat there and I just stared at him like, this is so sweet. So it's, it was like this post. It says it's from Reddit, actually. And there's a son who used to play a racing game with his dad. Mm-hmm. So if you've ever played a racing game
0: like
1: before.
0: A video game.
1: Yeah, a video game. Whenever you have like the top speed for that lap,
0: that track,
1: the next person that races that lap or that track, they will have a ghost car.
0: Yes.
1: And it's the car of the person who's got the best
0: best speed. Yeah.
1: Right. Okay. So him and his dad used to play all the time. And that was his sort of motivation to get better, was that he would try and always beat his dad's ghost car, is what they call it.
0: Right.
1: So he's always trying to beat this ghost car. So as he was doing this, as he got older, his dad ends up passing away at some point in his life.
0: Mm-hmm.
1: And the son keeps playing the game because it reminds him of his dad. So sweet already. So he keeps playing it and he keeps trying to like beat his dad's record and he can't do it. Then one day he's about to beat his dad's ghost car and he's like, yes, in his head. But at the same time, he actually slams on the brakes in the video game because he doesn't want that ghost car to ever disappear from the game.
0: Because that's his dad.
1: Because that's his dad still.
0: Oh my God, that gets me right in the feels.
1: I love that story so much because so many times I've played racing games. I'm like, oh yeah, you got to beat the ghost car.
0: I remember doing that, like you're racing a ghost car.
1: But what a great way to keep his dad's memory alive when he plays the game is not beating the ghost car.
0: That is so sweet.
1: I love it.
0: And man, I mean, look, we've all lost people. Steph, you and I have both lost our dads.
1: Yeah.
0: Is there any, I'm going to put you on the spot here. Is there anything you do to keep a loved one's memory alive, your dad's memory alive, someone else you've
1: lost? Honestly, I always wish I did more with him so that I would have learned like the tricks of the trade. We were just talking about gardening. I wish I had learned sort of more of that or when he made his wine or his sopressata so that I sort of had that tradition still.
0: Yeah.
1: But I made a keychain with a picture of him when he was younger and I carry that around with me. So I always have him with me, but I wish there was more. And I think that's why this story resonated because I'm like, what a great way to keep his memory with you.
0: Yeah. So beautiful. I love
1: that.
0: What
1: about you?
0: There's a couple things. So I've got in my condo, I've got one of those like Aura digital frames.
1: Yes.
0: And it's the slideshow that we had playing from my dad's funeral,
1: right,
0: which is all like every picture has my dad in it with everyone in our life, from our immediate family to our friends, to our family, to our cousins, people over the years. And it's a really happy slideshow. We put a lot of work into that when he passed. And I've got that slideshow playing on my Aura frame.
1: So
0: like pictures of my dad every day
1: are
0: I'm seeing
1: there
0: and jogging my memory. And he's always very, you know, front of mind for me. And then I also do, I've told you guys this before, I do like gratitude breaths.
1: Right.
0: This is going to sound dangerous. It's not. I do them on my drive into work. It's
1: right.
0: A meditation. It's just, all it is you do 10 breaths. And on the breath in, you're going, grateful am I for, as you're, and then you hold your breath at the top. And at the top, I just think of 10 things I'm grateful for that morning. It just puts me in the right mindset as I'm coming in to do the show every morning. And one of the things I think of every morning is grateful for all the years I had with my dad, grateful that I was lucky enough to be his son. He was such a great man, all those things. So that makes me think of him every morning.
1: Exactly.
0: And then,
1: I love that. That's so sweet.
0: Yeah. So we've all lost loved ones. Not to be too heavy on a Friday. We want to keep it sweet and happy. What's the sweet thing you do to keep a loved one's memory alive? I mean, this ghost lap of his son.
1: I know.
0: It's just such a beautiful thing.
1: Yeah.
0: Give us a call if there's something sweet you do to keep a loved one's memory alive. We'd love to hear it and feel all the feels heading into a great long weekend. 416-872-CHFI.

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1: Good morning. WestJet and its flight attendants union are continuing their contract talks as the clock ticks closer to a possible strike. If a deal isn't reached by Sunday morning, either side could begin a work stoppage that would see hundreds of flights canceled over the long weekend. WestJet has allowed passengers traveling between July 30th and August 4th to make a one-time change or cancellation with no fees. The last safe drug injection site in Hamilton is shutting down today. The YWCA says it's run out of money to keep it open. It's been looking for donations of at least $150,000. A spokesperson tells the Hamilton Spectator the space was started because there was an increase in overdoses in the community, and it's been able to take the strain off an overburdened health system. A city report in June found drug-related deaths have been increasing in Hamilton for the first time since 2022. Montreal's Oceaga Music Festival kicks things off today with headliner 21 Pilots. Tate McRae will headline tomorrow, while the closing night on Sunday is stacked with Zara Larsson, Lorde, and of Monsters and Men. In sports, an ugly loss for the Toronto Tempo last night. They fall 104-72 to the Minnesota Lynx, giving up 24 turnovers. The Blue Jays, meantime, kick off a three-game homestand against St. Louis. First pitch at 7:07. CHFI weather, sunny to start the day, a mix of sun and cloud and a chance of showers late this afternoon. The high of 30, feeling like 35. That chance for showers continues overnight with a low of 21. Saturday, showers and a high of 26. I'm Scott Burnett.

0: are nearing a Word World record, staring down $400. Coming up, it's Word World Party Time. Excellent.
1: Woo, woo, woo. 400.

0: It's Word Whirl. It is so easy to play. It is so fun to say. And we're sharing down $400 today because we have not had winners for three straight days. That $400 could be yours in a game that basically is a coin flip. Pooja has sent in a word. I've got a word. You just pick Team Pooja or Team Gurdeep. We'll whirl it up. If it lands on the word you picked, you win $400. If not, that means we'll be playing for $500, tying a record on Tuesday when we get back together. Tuesday could be crazy.
1: Yes.
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0: I don't want to say I'm cheering for a loss today, but like, I mean, Tuesday's
1: you just
0: be crazy.
1: Want big winnings on Tuesday?
0: Big winnings for you. 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
13: With CHFI traffic, I'm Scott Burnett. Eastbound 401 ramp to Trafalgar, that's closed for police activity. Then approaching the 407 and the collectors, there's partial lane closure for a collision that's busy from approaching the 407. Also on the eastbound 401 east of Kennedy and the collectors to express transfer in the right lane, there is a collision blocking things there. And eastbound 403 east of Highway 6 north, we have partial lane closures in that area for a collision as well. Save and vacation more with Park and Fly. Only $9.29 per day on a 7-day stay at Park and Fly Economy. 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
16: All right, we are at a near record jackpot. $400 in Word Whirl. We are calling our player during Rick Astley. Good luck.

0: Word Whirl. We got $400 in the jackpot today. The record is $500. Let's see if we're going to get a winner today or if we'll be paying for $500 on Tuesday. We have Dion in Toronto who's been kind enough to pull over. Dion, good morning. Were you on your way to work?
1: Yes, I am.
0: Okay, terrific. What do you do for work, Dion?
1: I work for corrections.
0: You work for corrections. Okay, so I hope we're not going to make you late, and hopefully it's worth it if you can win $400 here. Do you have any long weekend plans, Dion?
1: Just around the city.
0: Around the city. Okay, that's good. I mean, today looks gorgeous. Monday looks gorgeous. Probably some rain in the middle. Hopefully you get up to something fun. Dion, let's not keep you. Let's see if you're going to win $400. I'm going to pick a word. Pooja has sent in a word. You just tell us Team Pooja or Team Gurdeep. Okay, for my word today, I'm craving this because we talked about it on the show yesterday and I can't get it off my mind.
2: Oh, me too.
0: Fisher was talking about hot dogs and stuff. I'm thinking barbecue.
2: Oh, yes, barbecue.
0: And I don't have one planned this weekend, so I don't know why.
2: Do you want to come over?
0: Can you invite me at a specific time?
2: Come over. Tell me what day you're available and you can come over and have a barbecue.
0: I'm busy all weekend.
2: Okay, well, then I guess you're not coming over.
0: Okay, so I'm taking barbecue. Let's see what Pooja sent in.
3: Campfire.
0: Ooh.
2: Oh, she's so outdoorsy.
0: Campfire, yeah. She says campfire, but she would never sit around a campfire.
2: She would if it was in her backyard.
0: Yeah, or if it was indoors.
2: Indoor campfire.
0: Indoor campfire. Dion, what do you think? Team Pooja sent in campfire, and I sent in barbecue.
1: I'm doing Team Pooja campfire.
0: Okay, how come?
1: Because I've been listening, and I noticed Team Pooja hasn't been win all.
2: Oh.
1: Poor day.
2: You've been paying attention. I haven't. I'm like, I'm just going to take your word for it.
0: Okay, so this is like if you pull up. Okay, so this is like if you pull up to the roulette table and you see like the last four balls have landed on red.
2: Yeah,
0: and you're like, oh, we're due for black.
2: Right.
0: Okay. I see what you're doing here. Law of averages here. Dion, you're taking Team Pooja campfire for $400. Let's give it a whirl.
4: Barbecue.
3: Campfire.
4: Barbecue.
3: Campfire.
4: Barbecue.
3: Campfire.
4: Barbecue. Oh!

0: what a run Team Gurdeep is on.
1: Well, I didn't even notice that you had been winning.
0: I didn't notice that either.
1: Wow.
0: We live in the moment.
1: Dion noticed.
0: Dion noticed, clearly. Dion, I like where your head was at. It didn't pay off, though, today. I'm so sorry. We're going to play for $500 on Tuesday. That ties a Word World record. Dion, you have a terrific long weekend and a great day at work.
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0: Okay, do pickup lines actually work?
1: No.
0: Yeah, I know. They're so cheesy.
1: All right, what's that? What's the one about falling from heaven? Like, I forgot what that
0: did
1: was.
0: Did you hurt yourself?
1: Oh, yeah. You must have hurt yourself when you fell from heaven.
0: Okay, so those are the classic cheesy, terrible ones that we all grew up with, right? I'm glad you referenced that one because a matchmaker is out with 5 fresh pickup lines that she says are not cheesy and actually work.
1: Okay.
0: So I don't know about this. I'm going to try these out on Steph.
1: Oh, wow.
0: Coming up in the Daily Double.

0: 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Good morning.
1: The Daily Double
2: with Pooja and Gurdeep.
0: All right, we got two stories you need to know. Steph, are you ready?
3: Okay.
0: You ready for some...
3: Maybe used her pickup lines.
0: Okay, so according to a matchmaker, they've got five fresh non-cheesy pickup lines, according to this matchmaker. And by the way, this is not my matchmaker.
3: Okay. Oh, right. It's not just my matchmaker. This is a matchmaker.
0: That says these pickup lines actually work.
3: Okay.
0: I don't know about these. It's five of them. I'm going to try them on you. You can tell me what you think.
3: Okay.
0: I love your belt, especially the buckle.
3: What? Why?
0: Rationale is, who doesn't love to get complimented on their fashion? Saying this will bring attention to something that isn't, like, typical, I guess.
3: Why their belt?
0: I guess it's, like, not talking about their physical appearance, like their...
3: I know, but pick something else if you're going to just be like, hey, I really like those earrings. So you're looking at their face. Why are you looking at their belts? That's weird.
0: It's a little weird your eyes are down there.

0: Yeah, that is weird.
1: Hey, nice belt buckle.
0: I just like would compliment like their outfit. Like, hey, great fit.
1: Yeah, it looks
0: like,
1: great.
0: That way it's like, are they hitting on me? Do they just genuinely like me?
1: Okay.
0: All right. This one I think might be the worst one.
1: Okay. Wow, you're only on number two.
0: Yeah. I have never seen more magnetic eyes in my life.
1: What?
0: Magnetic eyes?
1: Are you stuck to my face right now while you say that?
0: What does that mean? Isn't eyes like the typical low-hanging fruit of compliments?
1: Yeah, and I guess, but magnetic, I don't find that a great word to be using when you're trying to pick someone up.
0: Matchmaker says it lets them know how captivated you are by their gaze. What if they're like, well, I wasn't even looking at you. They're my face.
1: Like, why are you staring at me and right in front of my face?
0: Okay. This next one, I think, is meant to be a woman saying it to a man, potentially.
1: Okay.
0: Says, I'm a sucker for cashmere, especially when it's covering such broad shoulders.
1: Okay, let me try that. I'm a sucker for cashmere, especially when it's covering broad shoulders.
0: I'm wearing a tank top. It's not cashmere.
1: It's not a cashmere tank top?
0: No, it's not a cashmere tank top. It's summer. You weirdo.
1: Yeah, these are bizarre.
0: Okay. Next one is... If I didn't have to go to work tomorrow, I'd kidnap you and take you to Paris. I actually don't mind that one.
1: Okay, it doesn't...
0: It's playful, it's cheeky.
1: Yes, I don't think it's like so cringe. It depends on the situation. Depends if you've already been talking and then maybe you wrap it up like that. You're like, hey, you know what?
0: I'm going to kidnap you.
1: Let's go to Paris tomorrow.
0: Although if you have a very intense look, maybe don't talk about kidnapping.
1: Also, maybe just don't use kidnapping. Just be like, hey,
0: you know what?
1: Hey, let's run away together and head to Paris.
0: If you don't have to work tomorrow, I'd steal you to Paris.
1: Yeah.
0: That's actually my favorite of the bunch.
1: Take kidnap out.
0: The last one is very direct.
1: I love you.
0: pretty much.
1: Wow.
0: The last one is, you are an incredible specimen.
1: Thank you. That one works.
0: Okay, 2 out of 5.
1: Woo!
0: 2 out of 5. Okay. So if I'm using one of those this weekend, which one would you recommend?
1: Do the Paris one.
0: The Paris one? Okay.
1: Yeah.
0: Maybe I'll give it a try this weekend.
1: And then maybe specimen on like the 3rd or 4th date.
0: Try. Okay. And if it works, then I won't be here Tuesday. I'll be in Paris.
1: That's fine. That's perfect.
0: Because I have to fulfill what I promised.
1: We'll be so happy for you if that's where you are.
0: Okay. What do you got for your daily dubs?
1: Okay. Not the same. Dogs, if they could plan the perfect walk, what do you think it would look like?
0: Oh, a lot of stopping and sniffing. Some food on the ground they get to pick up. Some nice people who give them some belly rubs.
1: Okay, so that's all in there.
0: Okay.
1: And they say this new survey came out. It was done by a UK pet insurance company. They asked a whole bunch of owners.
0: Okay.
1: And it says dog owners are
0: saying...
1: They should have asked the dogs. Yeah, they didn't have a translator. They said that the outing would last about 1 hour and 7 minutes.
0: That's a long walk. Okay.
1: That's how long they want to be outside. Mm-hmm. Plenty of times to stop and sniff, like you said. In fact, the average pup would want to sniff about 16 sniff breaks.
0: Sounds about right for coffee.
1: Splash in some water and meet three friendly dogs along the way.
0: Okay.
1: Yeah.
0: Okay.
1: Their favorite spot is open fields, wooded trails, parks, lots of room to run, anywhere they can run.
0: Okay.
1: The sweet part about all this is that almost 40% of the owners said their dog's happiness is actually more important than their own when they go out for a walk.
0: Oh, yeah.
1: Yeah, you want to make sure your dog's happy.
0: I've learned to, like, not pull her, like, don't worry about how many steps you get, and it's more like, let them stop, let them sniff, because they experience the world through their nose.
1: That's the only way.
0: So let them have that.
1: Yeah.
0: Like, you know, take their time. Did it say anything about dropped food or sniffing butts?
1: No, it didn't. No sniffing butts, but I'm assuming that's the three friendly dogs along the way.
0: What did it say about meeting a pretty girl for the owner?
1: That was just the one person that took part in the survey named Gurdeep that mentioned that.
0: And then you go, you are an incredible specimen. They're like, are you talking to my dog or to me? Both? Question mark?
1: They say that there's no such thing as the perfect walk. Apparently you've already figured that one out. But it all depends on your dog's age, breed, health, and personality. And they do say that the one thing that all owners agreed on, beautiful scenery makes the outing even better. So the next time you're heading out, maybe take like the scenic route for both of you.
0: I'm going to steal you and your dog to Paris.
1: Wow. Stop.
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0: We got your Friday Nearly Impossible question. It's coming right up after Backstreet Boys Show You the Meaning of Being Lonely.

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1: With Pooja and Gurdeep.
2: Okay, 37% of people say that this is one of the most nostalgic things that you can do on a summer night.
3: I love this question and I love this answer.
2: Me too.
3: Yeah.
2: I do. I haven't done this in a long time.
3: I did do this and it was still nostalgic. What was it? Maybe like 10 years ago?
2: Oh, it's been that long?
3: Yeah, and it was still nostalgic then.
2: I think.
3: But I need to do it again.
2: I think I did it 5 years ago now.
3: Oh, okay.
2: Yeah.
3: Okay.
2: More recently, but still feels like forever.
3: We're both due.
2: Okay.
3: Yeah, give me a time and place. Yeah, come by whenever.
2: Yeah, come by and then we'll do this.
3: Oh, boy. Okay. I don't want to say any more for fear of giving it away. 37% of people say this is one of the most nostalgic things you can do on a summer night. What is it? Give us a call, 416-872-CHFI. We'll get some of your guesses coming up at 6:33. Right now, here's Scott Burnett.
4: Good morning. We're seeing more and more instances of West Nile virus popping up across the province. The latest in the city of Hamilton after two batches of mosquitoes trapped this week tested positive. Yesterday was Toronto Health's first confirmed case. If you're heading outdoors, be sure to use insect repellent containing DEET or Icardin and wear loose-fitting and light-colored clothing to reduce the risk of being bitten. Organizers of the popular Shen Yun show are taking Ottawa's National Arts Centre to court after it halted performances there. In a federal court filing, the Falun Dafa Association of Ottawa saying that the NAC acted improperly in denying Shen Yun space for 2026 and beyond. It's seeking records on any meetings between NAC staff and Chinese officials. And York University's new medical school

0: Well, in Vaughan will be the first in Canada primarily focused on training family doctors. The province will be putting up nearly $56 million for the school. As of this fall, all medical students in Ontario are required to give at least 95% of spaces to Ontario residents, with the other 5% reserved for students from the rest of Canada. In sports, an ugly loss for the Toronto Tempo last night. They fall 104-72 to the Minnesota Lynx, giving up 24 turnovers. The Blue Jays, meantime, kick off a three-game homestand against St. Louis. First pitch at 7:07. CHFI weather, sunny to start the day. A mix of sun and cloud and a chance of showers late this afternoon. The high of 30, feeling like 35. That chance for showers continues overnight with a low of 21. Saturday, showers and a high of 26. I'm Scott Burnett.
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1: With Pooja and Gurdeep.
2: All right, great question. On a Friday going into a long weekend, peak summer, 37% of people say this is one of the most nostalgic things you can do on a summer night, like tonight maybe. What do you think it is? Let's take a call here.
3: It's Gary from Uxbridge.
4: Gary!
2: Gary from Uxbridge.
3: Yes.
4: Holy.
2: Where the heck have you been?
3: I'm retired now.
2: I know, but you told us you were going to keep waking up early and listening, and you lied. We miss you.
3: I keep staying up late.
4: Oh, well, Larry, we miss you.
2: We miss you, buddy. We're glad to hear from you. Do you have a guess?
3: Staying up until the lights come on.
4: Oh, what you're doing now.
2: Wow.
3: Yeah, pretty much.
2: Staying up all night. Listen, we're glad you're enjoying retirement, Gary. It's not the answer, but...

0: Listen, it's your lived experience, so all good.
1: Have a good one, guys.
0: You too. Hope to hear from you again.
1: Take it easy.
0: Joanne in Toronto, good morning. What's your guess?
2: Roasting marshmallows.
0: Roasting marshmallows.
3: I love that so much.
0: That's so nostalgic.
3: Yeah.
0: Around the campfire. Great guess, Joanne, but it's not the one.
2: Okay, thanks.
0: Matt from Bradford, good morning. What's your guess?
4: Good morning, guys. Is it Stare Up at the Stars?
0: Stare up at the stars. That's so good.
3: When you can actually see the stars and you're not in Toronto?
4: This is true. Yeah. That's a good first date, Gertie. Good first date.
3: Oh.
0: Good first date. Hey, let's get out of the city.
3: Yes.
0: And stare up at the stars. Let me kidnap you to anywhere outside of Toronto.
3: Yeah, exactly.
0: Oh, boy.
4: And you can ask her if she's from out of this world.
3: Yeah, that's right.
0: There we go.
3: Yeah.
0: Imagine, like, you use a pickup line, it works, but then you have no conversation. Everything you do is just pickup lines.
3: Is this why you're single?
0: That would be a hilarious Saturday Night Live skit. The guy who only has pickup lines.
4: That's so only funny. Pickup lines.
0: That's fantastic.
4: Are you from Tennessee? Because you're the only 10 I see.
3: Oh, wow. Matt with the lines.
0: Matt. Oh, my God. We just came up with a bit. This is good. Yeah. Great guess, Matt. Go. That's not it.
4: I got a few more that can't be used on air. We'll talk.
3: send him some texts. We'll use them this weekend.
0: Yeah, text him to us.
4: Thanks, guys.
0: See you, buddy. Josie from Toronto, what's your guess?
5: Good morning, everyone. I think I'm going to say running through the sprinklers.
3: Oh, that was so much fun.
5: On a hot, hot day. My kids used to do it all the time when they were younger.
3: Yes, and then drink the warm water from the hose, which is also really gross.
5: Yeah.
0: Oh, that's fantastic. Yes. I mean, isn't it just tap water? It's fine.
3: Yeah, I know, but it's like coming through your hose. It's warm. It's gross.
5: Yeah, it is. Yeah.
0: Josie, today would be a good day to do that. It's going to be hot today. It's a great guess. It's not the answer, though.
5: Okay, guys. Have a great long weekend.
0: You too. Bye-bye.
5: Take care. Bye-bye.
0: Hey, Steph, are you French?
3: Well, no. Here we go. No.
0: Because I fell for you. Eiffel for you.
3: Wow, you did not deliver that.
0: Eiffel for you.
3: Okay, maybe work on that one.
0: Are you an artist?
3: Oh, why are you doing pickup lines?
0: That's
3: a nearly impossible question.
0: You're drawing me in.
3: Wow.
0: Okay, sorry. Well, we're
3: did Matt
0: here.
3: Send them in already?
0: No, he didn't.
3: Oh, okay.
0: I got to check the text line. He said we can't read them on air, though.
3: Okay, that's right.
0: 37% of people say this is one of most. 37% of people say this is one of the most nostalgic things you can do on a summer night.
3: And
0: what
3: it is
0: it?
3: Not repeating pickup lines.
0: It's not. We're losing the plot here. We're going to get this. 416-872-CHFI.
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2: With CHFI traffic, I'm Scott Burnett. Eastbound 401, the ramp to Trafalgar is partially blocked for a police investigation. Also on the eastbound 401, approaching the 407 and the collectors, there's a collision on the right shoulder. Then east of Kennedy and the collectors, the two left lanes are blocked with a collision. Emergency crews are on scene. That's busy from east of Warden in Express and collectors. And eastbound 403, east of Highway 6 North, the left lane is blocked with a crash. 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
4: With Pooja and Gurdeep.
5: 37% of people say this is one of the most nostalgic things you can do on a summer night. A few people texting in skinny dipping.
6: Ooh.
5: Skinny dipping.
6: Scandalous.
5: You ever skinny dipped?
7: I don't think so. I think I would have remembered that.
5: Yeah?
7: Maybe.
5: Okay.
7: I don't remember.
5: All right.
7: I don't know if that's good or bad, but I don't remember.
5: Mm-hmm. Wow. All right. That tells me you have, maybe under a little influence.
7: No, yeah, I don't remember.
5: Okay.
7: But I'm going to say no.
5: Very evasive stuff. 37% of people say this is one of the most nostalgic things you can do on a summer night. What do you think it is? Let's go to Vanessa in Hamilton.
8: Watching movie at the park.
5: Ooh. Watching a movie at the park.
7: I think they do that at Downsview, and I've never gone, but I heard it's really nice.
5: Yeah, and I will say, Vanessa, you don't have the right answer, but you are so, so close to the right answer.
8: Oh, my goodness.
5: If you think of something close, call us back.
8: Yes, I will. Thank you.
5: Okay, bye. Nancy from Richmond Hill, what's your guess?
9: Drive-in.
5: You got it! How did you know it's watching movies at the drive-in?
9: It just came to me. I'm actually with a friend, and we both agreed that was the answer.
5: When's the last time you did that?
9: Oh, my God, it's been so many years.
7: Yeah.
5: Right? It's so good, though. The only tough part about it is you got to commit to the double feature.
7: Yeah.
5: You're there for, like, 5 hours. It's a big commitment.
9: Yeah, absolutely.
7: If you go with your kids, usually just do the first one and you can leave. But then it's like, you're like, I really want to stay for the second one.
5: You're also sitting in your car, so it kind of, like, gets uncomfortable after a while.
7: Yeah, you need someone with, like, a pickup truck. That's the best.
5: Yes.
7: So you can put the blankets and the pillows in the back. Yeah.
5: Bring your own food.
7: Yeah.
5: Oh, it's good stuff. You nailed it, Nancy. Well done.
9: It's amazing. Thanks, guys. We love you.
5: Love you, too. Have a great long weekend.
9: You, too. Bye.
5: So drive-in, you going to do it with the kids?
7: We did it 5 years ago, and I think it's time. I think it's time.
5: Time to go back.
7: Yeah.
5: Yeah, I wish you could just, like, pick the two movies, because you got to take the package deal. But I'm with you. I think you just go for one.
7: And yes, my kids are older now, so they might be able to do two, and I can watch the scarier ones now with them, so it's not a big deal. But back then, we went with a friend who had a pickup truck.
5: That's the way to do it.
7: And you really need that because you just want to lay in the back or someone with a big SUV and then you pop the hood and sit back there.
5: Do you remember back in the day, because I have vivid memories of going with my family when I was a kid, like in the 80s, you used to have to like wrap a coil around your antenna and then tune into that specific radio station to try and get it just right. And then I remember watching the first movie and then just falling asleep during the second movie.
7: Yes, and the trick still is too with the audio is if you are going to sit in the back of your vehicle, if you're able to do that, you can't hear it from your radio in the front. So you got to bring like a portable with you.
5: But what do you mean? You just do the balance in the back speakers?
7: No, I know, but it still doesn't sound as great. It doesn't sound as great. We tried that, especially in the pickup. It doesn't sound great.
5: Oh, I see. If you're
7: bring
5: outside.
7: Bring a little portable, yes.
5: That makes sense. And also like bring your own snacks too.
7: Yes, 100%.
5: You got to do that.
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5: Man, Tuesday is going to be crazy. We got $10,000 for Cash Call. 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
7: on
5: Tuesday.
7: Money.
5: Will it be an immaculate week for Cash Call? We've had winners every day this week. We got $1,000. The Cash Call is happening in just a few minutes.

0: The country's southwesternmost island shaken by the magnitude 7.1 quake, which toppled a factory chimney, flattened homes, and triggered an explosion at a mall. At least 3,000 people made it to the parking lot of the mall before the blast collapsed the building's second floor, trapping some shoppers. In sports, an ugly loss for the Toronto Tempo last night. They fall 104-72 to the Minnesota Lynx, giving up 24 turnovers. The Blue Jays, meantime, kick off a three-game homestand against St. Louis. First pitch at 7:07. CHFI weather, sunny to start the day. A mix of sun and cloud and a chance of showers late this afternoon. The high of 30, feeling like 35. That chance for showers continues overnight with a low of 21. Saturday, showers and a high of 26. I'm Scott Burnett.
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4: Okay, look, I know we always talk about an immaculate week and then we jinx it. It's like talking about a shutout in the second period and then your goalie gives up a goal in the third. We always do it. We talk about it too early. This week, though, Monday, Tuesday, Wednesday, Thursday, we've had pickups.
5: Yes.
4: This is the only thing standing between us and an immaculate week. Steph, put on your prognostication hat. Is it going to happen?
5: I want it to happen, but I say no because it's the Friday into a long weekend and not a lot of people might be here.
4: I tend to agree with you.
5: Okay.
4: Something happens. Also, I don't mind when people don't pick up because it just juices the jackpot for the next day,
5: right,
4: which is going to be Tuesday because Monday's a long weekend.
5: That's right.
4: Yeah. Okay. And that means on Tuesday, we would potentially have $2,000 and $10,000.
5: So pick up this,
4: gonna be crazy.
5: Pick up this morning.
4: Yeah. Okay. We're going to make that cash call next. You got four rings to pick up.

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1: It is time to find out if it's going to be an immaculate week here on Cash Call. Five straight days of winners. Let's find out. Let's make the cash call right now. Four rings to make it an immaculate week. It's two.
2: Good morning.
1: Hi, good morning. We're looking for Veronica Dorich.
2: This is her.
1: Hi, did I say your last name right? Dorich?
2: Yes, actually you did.
1: Oh, lovely. Hi, Veronica. Any idea who's calling you on a Friday morning?
2: The cash call.
1: It is the cash call! Yeah. Veronica, why are you so chill about this?
2: I don't know. You know, nobody calls me at 7 a.m., so...
1: You just knew when your phone rang and lit up, you're like, oh, it's Gurdeep and Steph.
2: It is.
1: And Veronica, that means you just won $1,000.
2: Thank you.
1: What are you going to do on a Friday heading into a gorgeous long weekend with $1,000 in your pocket?
2: Actually, nothing right now.
3: Nice.
1: Okay.
3: Yeah.
1: You're just going to bide your time.
3: She's going to figure it out.
2: Pretty much.
3: No rush.
1: Okay. Well, what are your long weekend plans?
2: Up north, actually.
1: You're going up north. Okay, beautiful. Hey, listen, that's fantastic. I love your chill. We all need Veronica's energy on a Friday. This is great. Veronica, congratulations. You've won $1,000 and you are also in to potentially win $10,000 on Tuesday. Veronica, congrats. You have yourself a terrific long weekend.
2: Thank you. You too.
1: Okay, and you can still get in on that $10,000. We'll have your first cash call keyword coming up at 8 a.m. A new keyword every hour for 12 hours, 8 a.m. to 8 p.m. And don't forget, you got more chances on the long weekend as well. 12 to 6 on Saturday, on Sunday, and on your long weekend Monday. Those are your final lottery tickets to get in on a $10,000 cash call, plus a regular $1,000 cash call happening on Tuesday. Still to come on the Pooja and Gurdeep Show in 10 minutes. It's a long weekend. What are you getting up to? Steph is doing something that's making her a bit nervous. She'll share that. How much money do you need to attract a partner? I'll have the results of a survey in the Daily Double. And what's the sweet thing you do to keep a loved one's memory alive? That's at 8 a.m.

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12: With CHFI traffic, I'm Scott Burnett. Eastbound 401 east of Kennedy, the collector to express transfer is closed for a collision. Southbound 400 south of line 5 in the left lane. Southbound 400 south of line 5 in the left lane, a motorcycle crash that's busy from Highway 88. And southbound 404 DVP combo that's busy from York Mills to south of Lawrence. 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
15: 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Soak it in. It's the long weekend. You're here. You made it. Going to be a gorgeous day today. Monday looks nice as well. Some rain in the middle. What are you up to this long weekend? We'll share our plans. Steph is doing something that is making her just a little bit nervous. She'll share it coming up.

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0: Take a deep breath. Breathe it in. I know most of you might be driving to work right now. You've got one last day at work, but the end is in sight. It's a long weekend. How good? Is there a better feeling in the world than Friday heading into a long weekend?
4: Vacation. But yes, this is the next best thing without having to take a vacation.
0: Yes.
4: Yeah, it's like a baked
0: in.
4: To you.
0: Baked in vacation. This is the future of what Gen Z is going to eventually turn into the work
4: week.
0: But not for us to enjoy. We'll be retired by then. It'll happen at
4: some
0: point in
4: our life.
0: You never know.
4: You never know.
0: Gen Z, we believe in you. Long weekend, what do you got planned?
4: Well, nothing really because we have someone moving into our house.
0: What?
4: Yeah, we are renting out our basement. It's taking forever.
0: I thought one of your kids had a significant other moving in.
4: No,
0: I'm like,
4: what?
0: Little young
4: calm
0: for
4: down,
0: that.
4: Everyone. Calm down.
0: You're renting out the basement.
4: We've been wanting to for like 2 years now, and it just wasn't getting done, and then we finally got it done, and then it's taken forever to get someone in here. We all know the market right now, but we did finally find somebody, and I'll get to meet them this weekend because my boyfriend's already met them. I haven't.
0: And he gave them the seal of approval?
4: He did, which, you know...
0: You trust him?
4: 50-50.
0: Yeah. I feel you're a very good judge of character.
4: I
0: feel
4: I am.
0: Like you
4: I
0: should
4: wish
0: have met,
4: I had met
0: the
4: them first. Yeah.
0: That's a big step because not like... If you're a landlord, it's nerve-wracking, but this is different because they're in your basement.
4: Yes.
0: The separate entrance, but like,
4: yes.
0: In a way, I think it's good because I think it'll keep the tenants honest because it's not like they can run willy-nilly and you wouldn't know about it. Like,
4: yeah.
0: you'll hear it if they're doing something crazy.
4: Yeah, I hope. So
0: yeah.
4: I hope they're what their ex-landlord said, that they were really great. They were quiet, which I need. And they've been a good tenant and they're going to miss them.
0: Mm-hmm.
4: So I hope this all goes well. I'm going to stay positive until otherwise.
0: I will say I am a landlord.
4: You are.
0: Most experiences have been good. I generally want to believe that most people are good people.
4: Me too.
0: I have had a couple of bad apples over the time I've been doing it, but that's just a law of averages thing.
4: Yes.
0: I believe if you trust your gut, if you meet them, you get a good feeling. That is a better check than any employment check or reference check or credit score. It's the gut check test, I call it.
4: Oh, I'm going to invite you over again this weekend. Would you like to meet my tenant? Because you have a good gut check. You want to come do some work?
0: Oh, so this time you don't want me to come by any time? You're going to give me a very specific time
4: to
0: come by?
4: So you want to come by Saturday at 9 a.m.?
0: I'm going to try that. Next time I meet a girl and ask her on a date, I'm going to be like, hey, let's go on a date sometime.
4: No, that's
0: why don't
4: different.
0: You come by sometime?
4: Dates are different.
0: Oh,
4: I'm not,
0: are they?
4: I'm not trying to hook up with you.
0: You're picking
4: and
0: choosing?
4: I'm just waiting to come by for a drink. What are you doing this weekend? Other than not coming over.
0: This is the weekend of out-of-towners.
4: Nice.
0: My good friend from university, from McMaster, who's a doctor now in Cincinnati, he's an anesthesiologist. He's in town for the weekend.
4: Okay.
0: So

0: going to dinner with him tonight and some of our McMaster buddies, going on the East End and the Danforth. And then my friend from Australia is in town as well.
1: Wow.
0: So we are doing dinner and drinks tomorrow night to see him.
1: It's gonna be
0: fun. And then on Monday, I'm going to that new park I was talking about last week that just opened up in the Portlands. I'm very excited for this. It's called Beta Seagay Park.
1: Right.
0: They did a 10-acre expansion. It looks beautiful. It's right in the water. And there's a new east-west ferry that they've launched.
1: Oh, that's so
0: from,
1: cool.
0: From the foot of Bathurst. So it's like a pilot project. It sounds awesome.
1: And you can bring coffee, right?
0: I hope so. I'm showing up with coffee,
1: yeah, okay.
0: So yes. The regular fare you can, so I think it's fine.
1: Yeah.
0: So going to go check out that on Monday. So
1: that's
0: I'm very excited
1: for that.
0: That's
1: going to be so much fun. Look at you. You're already booked.
0: I'm a book.
1: I'll book this you is for what, next
0: this
1: long weekend.
0: This is why the anytime thing doesn't work. We're busy.
1: Because you're busy. I'm not.
0: You're busy.
1: I'm not busy. I'm never busy.
0: All right. Well, whatever you're doing this long weekend, stay safe. Have fun.

0: 728 right now, 18 degrees, going to be a beautiful day. Let's check in with Scott Burnett.
1: Good morning. WestJet and its flight attendants union are continuing their contract talks as the clock ticks closer to a possible strike. If a deal isn't reached by Sunday morning, either side could begin a work stoppage that would see hundreds of flights canceled over the long weekend. WestJet has allowed passengers traveling between July 30th and August 4th to make a one-time change or cancellation with no fees. The last safe drug injection site in Hamilton is shutting down today. The YWCA says it's run out of money to keep it open. It's been looking for donations of at least $150,000. A spokesperson tells the Hamilton Spectator the space was started because there was an increase in overdoses in the community, and it's been able to take the strain off an overburdened health system. A city report in June found drug-related deaths have been increasing in Hamilton for the first time since 2022. Montreal's Oceaga Music Festival kicks things off today with headliner 21 Pilots. Tate McRae will headline tomorrow, while the closing night on Sunday is stacked with Zara Larsson, Lorde, and Of Monsters and Men. In sports, an ugly loss for the Toronto Tempo last night. They fall 104-72 to the Minnesota Lynx, giving up 24 turnovers. The Blue Jays, meantime, kick off a three-game homestand against St. Louis. First pitch at 7:07. CHFI weather, sunny to start the day. A mix of sun and cloud and a chance of showers late this afternoon. The high of 30, feeling like 35. That chance for showers continues overnight with a low of 21. Saturday, showers and a high of 26. I'm Scott Burnett.

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1: No. No, it should not.
0: I know the majority of people think the same way. I'm going to tell you what's been going on with that coming up in our Daily Double.
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0: 736, 18 degrees on this long weekend Friday.
1: The Daily Double with Pooja and Gurdeep.
0: We got two stories you need to know. Steph, what you got?
2: Okay, should AI music be on music charts?
0: No.
2: I know, I agree.
0: No,
2: so the biggest names in music are actually trying to make sure that AI music is not going to steal the spotlight. So Universal, Sony, Warner Music, they are leading a push to change the rules for music charts around the world. They say if a song is mostly created by artificial intelligence or if it was made using AI that copied artists' work without permission, yes, obviously, it should not be able to chart. Don't copy what somebody like poured their heart and soul into.
0: That's crazy.
2: And now they're not saying that AI should be banned altogether, but if a real artist uses AI as a creative tool, fine. The concern is that there's all these AI-generated songs that are flooding streaming services, pretending that they're real artists, and then there's copyright issues. So it's not okay.
0: Right.
2: And this is coming after because we know, we've heard this, few AI songs have actually made their way onto music charts.
0: It irks me. It bothers me.
2: And
0: I don't like it.
2: Yeah.
0: And it feels dirty.
2: Exactly. Because you don't know what's real and what's not. So what they're also seeking is they want streaming platforms to clearly label AI generated music. You know how like when you go on and you see explicit?
0: Yes.
2: They want some sort of tag.
0: Oh,
2: that
0: like AI,
2: says,
0: basically.
2: Yes, exactly. And so this could be a whole new era where listeners are knowing exactly whether you're hearing someone human or if it's a machine.
0: I think it's important to disclose that. Even on like Instagram posts,
2: yes.
0: Like, they should disclose that it's AI.
2: Yes.
0: Just, you know?
2: It's not fair to like real artists.
0: No, and AI only keeps getting better and better, so the lines are even more blurred.
2: Yeah.
0: Right? We, by the way, are human.
2: Exactly.
0: Steph and I are
2: so
0: human.
2: Is our
0: this
2: music.
0: Is, this is not AI for now.
2: For now.
0: At some point, we'll be shown the door by AI, but not today.
2: All right. What do you got, real Gurdeep?
0: Okay. Real Gurdeep has, how much money do you need to attract a partner?
2: In other words, $5.
0: Five. Oh, that's it. Oh, that's good. That's good. That means you got a very good personality. Does money matter when you're trying to find a partner? There's a new survey out of 2,000 people that finds money and romance are deeply connected.
2: It shouldn't. I know to a certain point, but it shouldn't really matter.
0: This was interesting. The respondents say that they needed an average salary of $106,000.
2: Wow.
0: To attract a partner.
2: 106.
0: Yeah.
2: 100, no good. 106,
0: that's what it's
2: you're
0: at.
2: Good.
0: Am I not attracting a partner because I work in Canadian media?
2: Yes.
0: Is that, did I pick the wrong profession for love?
2: You're at 105.
0: Great profession. It's a great profession, not a great profession for love, apparently.
2: That's right.
0: Okay, so 78% of Gen Zers said that they needed a strong salary to find love. 32% of baby boomers said that. So Gen Z is more concerned about the money. That makes sense. Baby boomers probably have more money.
2: But are they making that much money or they're just looking for someone that makes that much money? That's not fair either.
0: I think it's a little bit of both. Maybe it's a feeling of insecurity if you feel like you can't provide for someone. So you're not certain seeking out a relationship. 15% said that they've ended a relationship due to finances. And again, does that mean that they dumped the person because they weren't making enough or they ended it because they couldn't provide for them? Poor financial habits, including constantly borrowing money and being money irresponsible, ranked as the top breakup triggers.
2: Yeah.
0: And 31% said that they're going on fewer dates in 2026 because of the affordability crisis.
2: Yeah, it's expensive.
0: It's expensive. Like, you go out on a date, you're spending easily 200 on a first date you're going for dinner. No
2: minimum,
0: less.
2: Yeah. Minimum, yeah.
0: Minimum.
2: No, it is. Everything's expensive. Even if I take my kids out, I know I'm going to be calculating at least 300.
0: Yeah, that's. Yeah. I spent my last first date, I spent 250.
2: Yeah.
0: So that's what
2: you got. I don't know. I don't agree with this. I get it. I understand, but it's not fair either.
0: Yeah, money and love, they are connected.
1: Don't miss this coming up on the Pooja and Gurdeep.

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2: I love my condo community. They're always doing fun little things, socials and different things. They just added, I've never had this before at any condo I've lived in, they just added a community garden.
3: Oh, nice.
2: Yeah. Do you have a green thumb?
3: I don't. I think if I tried harder, I would, because I grew up with my grandparents and my parents that were huge gardeners.
2: Okay.
3: And I didn't pick up all the tricks, but I know what it takes to run a garden, and it's a lot of work.
2: I feel like it's a lot of work. I feel like this is something I will get into in retirement or semi-retirement. My mom was really into it when we had our house. Can't really do it in the condo as much, but I appreciate a community garden. I'm intimidated by a community garden.
3: Are you? Why?
2: I have brown thumbs. I don't have a green thumb. I don't know what I'm doing. It's really nice. They put up all these signs. They send out emails saying it's a community garden. Help yourself. So there is so much stuff growing here. There's basil, oregano, sage, all the herbs.
3: Nice.
2: There's lettuce, kale, Swiss chard. I don't even know what Swiss chard is. Couldn't pick it out of a vegetable lineup.
3: Oh, Swiss chard's so good.
2: Is it?
3: It's part of like the lettuce family, I think.
2: Okay.
3: Because it looks like lettuce and you can get it in green or red sometimes and you just like steam it. It's so delicious.
2: It's lettuce's second cousin, twice removed?
3: But way better.
2: Yeah? Okay, the cooler cousin.
3: Yeah.
2: It's the hot cousin.
3: It is the hot cousin because you don't usually eat it as a salad. It's usually steamed.
2: Okay.
3: Yeah.
2: Okay. There's tomatoes, peppers, cucumbers, zucchini, you name it. There's everything. Here's the problem. I feel like a pillager.
3: Why?
2: Because I want to know what's the etiquette on a community garden. So they put up a thing saying, you know, if you have a green thumb and you want to be part of the community that manages this community.

0: like volunteering your time to help manage it. So I didn't sign up for that because I don't know what I'm doing. I don't want to kill all the stuff. But I'm welcome to just take stuff. Like, I don't know. I'm not contributing. I didn't water it. I didn't care for it. I didn't talk to it. I'm just rolling up and like taking peppers and mint and all this stuff. Like, but I didn't contribute.
1: But they told you that you could do this?
0: They told everyone they can do it.
1: What are you worried about?
0: I just feel like there has to be like, you know, what you put into life, you get out of life. I'm putting in nothing.
1: I think if you're taking all of it, that's an issue.
0: No, I'm not doing that.
1: That's what I mean. But I think if you just go up there and they've let you know, like, hey, go ahead and help yourself to a few things, especially like herbs or whatever. You go grab a couple cucumbers. You want to make a salad that night.
0: I know. I just feel like I'm going to the grocery store and shoplifting.
1: I'm going there.
0: I'll take some of this. I'll take some of these. And then there's no checkout. I'm just walking away.
1: I don't know how it fully works because I know back in BC, my dad had his own garden at home. And then they had community gardens that were like closer to our airport where you would just go and grow whatever you wanted to. I think it was like an honor system where you would go and not take from other people's plots.
0: Okay.
1: But when you were there and another gardener was there, they would start chatting and he'd be like, oh, do you want to take my cucumbers? And then they'd trade zucchini.
0: They trade. That's cute.
1: Yeah,
0: I love
1: that. There was that. But I think
0: this is open for everybody.
1: Yeah, but they're telling you this.
0: I know. I think I just mentally have a problem with like taking and not contributing.
1: Okay, so if you do want to eventually get into this as well, why don't you like hang out with some of the people who are the gardeners there and learn a little bit? And then as you're there, they'll be like, here, take this. And then you won't feel bad because they're giving it to you.
0: Maybe. I feel like I have no time.
1: We
0: have a rooftop pool at my building. I know it's amazing. I haven't been up once.
1: What?
0: I've been up once in 2.5 years living there. I think I've been up there twice. I'm just not wired to chill or do other stuff during the week. And then on weekends, it's so busy.
1: It's busy, right?
0: Yes. Yeah. I'm going off track now. But you see my mentality.
1: But I still feel like if you need, because I know you personally. I don't think you're going to be up there every single night.
0: No, I won't.
1: Like hoarding stuff that you don't need. You're only going to use what you're actually using.
0: This is true. Okay.
1: So go and do it.
0: If you've got a community garden and you know the etiquette on this, drop us a text. 981-981. Give us a call. 416-872-CHFI. Am I overthinking this? Maybe I'm overthinking it.
1: I think you are.
0: All right, let's go to Ed in Toronto. Ed, what do you think?
2: It's a lovely idea, and I stand behind it. I can see where you're coming from. Maybe you could make a donation, you know, say, can I buy some, offer you something, topsoil or some fertilizer?
1: Yeah.
0: Okay.
2: That's really important, you know, to help people that way. Now, I was once involved in a community garden, and basically,

0: day.
1: You too, Ed. Have a great long weekend.
2: That's great. He has to go garden now.
1: Right now, so nobody sees him. How about this text from Roya? Gurdeep, your contribution can be whispering sweet nothings into the ear of corn. Oh, you're welcome.
2: That's not weird.

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1: Sometimes.
0: Sometimes?
1: Our podcast.
0: I'm a real podcast. Yeah, hey, good. Yeah. That's good. No bias. No. I'm a real podcast gal.
1: Yes, you are. You are a podcast gal.
0: Honestly, like cards on the table, podcasts are the number one medium I consume. I don't know if I should admit that. More so than radio.
1: But you're listening all the time. Like, even when you're coming in, you're listening to a podcast.
0: Literally, I turn it off as soon as you walk in the room. I'm right. Listening to it. Like, I'm talking dog walks, mm-hmm. in the car, everywhere I'm listening to podcasts. I probably listen to, like, 2 to 3 hours of podcasts a day.
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0: 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You can rewind the bit to like
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0: With CHFI traffic, I'm Scott Burnett. Ongoing problem southbound 400 south of 5th Line. The two left lanes are blocked with a motorcycle crash. Emergency crews are on scene. That's busy from Highway 88. Westbound 401 approaching the 400 in the express. There's a collision blocking the right shoulder. That's busy from west of the Allen in the collectors and approaching Keele in the express. And eastbound Gardner busy from east of Humber Bridge to east of Jameson. 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

0: Good morning. It is 7:59 on this Friday morning, heading into a long weekend. Let's check in with Scott Burnett.
1: Good morning. We're seeing more and more instances of West Nile virus popping up across the province. The latest in the city of Hamilton after two batches of mosquitoes trapped this week tested positive. Yesterday was Toronto Health's first confirmed case. If you're heading outdoors, be sure to use insect repellent containing DEET or Icardin and wear loose-fitting and light-colored clothing to reduce the risk of being bitten. Organizers of the popular Shen Yun show are taking Ottawa's National Arts Centre to court after it halted performances there. In a federal court filing, the Falun Dafa Association of Ottawa saying that the NAC acted improperly in denying Shen Yun space.

0: for 2026 and beyond. It's seeking records on any meetings between NEC staff and Chinese officials. And York University's new medical school in Vaughan will be the first in Canada primarily focused on training family doctors. The province will be putting up nearly $56 million for the school. As of this fall, all medical students in Ontario are required to give at least 95% of spaces to Ontario residents, with the other 5% reserved for students from the rest of Canada. In sports, an ugly loss for the Toronto Tempo last night. They fall 104-72 to the Minnesota Lynx, giving up 24 turnovers. The Blue Jays, meantime, kick off a three-game homestand against St. Louis. First pitch at 7:07. CHFI weather, sunny to start the day. A mix of sun and cloud and a chance of showers late this afternoon. The high of 30, feeling like 35. That chance for showers continues overnight with a low of 21. Saturday, showers and a high of 26. I'm Scott Burnett.
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3: All right, it's Cash Call, and we were staring down an immaculate week. We had winners on Monday, Tuesday, Wednesday, Thursday. Did we get a Cash Call pickup this morning? Four rings to make it an immaculate week. That's two.
4: Good morning.
3: Hi, good morning. We're looking for Veronica Doric.
4: This is her.
3: Hi, Veronica. Any idea who's calling you on a Friday morning?
4: The Cash Call.
3: It is the Cash Call! Yeah. Veronica, why are you so chill about this?
4: I don't know. You know, nobody calls me at 7 a.m.
3: Veronica, that means you just won $1,000.
4: Well, thank you.
3: It happened. An immaculate week. We didn't jinx it. Okay, now things get real because the next Cash Call is on Tuesday. There will be two Cash Call calls on Tuesday. There'll be one for $1,000. And then, because it's August 4th, you know what it is, there'll be a $10,000 Cash Call. You still have several opportunities to get in on this. Think of each one as a lottery ticket. Your first Cash Call keyword today is coming down at some point this hour. There'll be a Cash Call keyword every hour until 8 p.m. And then it doesn't end there. Between 12 and 6 on Saturday, Sunday, and your long weekend Monday, you got bonus chances to get in on the $10,000 Cash Call coming up this Tuesday.
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3: Okay, our group chat has a lot of messages going on it, and Steph found something on Instagram that she found very touching and sweet. She shared it with us on our group chat. We mostly share funny stuff. This one made us tear up. We're going to tell you what it was next. Get ready. Break out the Kleenex.

0: that right there, since you've been gone, that's the best song to run on a treadmill to. I'm telling you, you just run out all your anger and whatever you're working through. That's a song. I'm telling you, it's good. 8:04 right now. Good morning. 18 degrees.
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0: We send each other 8 million things a day on our group text.
3: Yes.
0: Oh my goodness. Most of it funny, sometimes very sweet and sentimental stuff. You sent something out on our group chat this week that really connected with you. What was it?
3: I love this story so much when it popped up. I was like, I sat there and I just stared at him like, this is so sweet. So it's it was like this post. It says it's from Reddit, actually. And there's a son who used to play a racing game with his dad. Mm-hmm. So if you've ever played a racing game
0: like
3: before,
0: a video game.
3: Whenever you have like the top speed for that lap,
0: that track,
3: the next person that races that lap or that track, they will have a ghost car.
0: Yes.
3: And it's the car of the person who's got the best
0: best speed. Yeah.
3: Right. Okay. So him and his dad used to play all the time. And that was his sort of motivation to get better, was that he would try and always beat his dad's ghost car, is what they call it.
0: Right.
3: So he's always trying to beat this ghost car. So as he was doing this, as he got older, his dad ends up passing away at some point in his life.
0: Mm-hmm.
3: And the son keeps playing the game because it reminds him of his dad. So sweet already. So he keeps playing it and he keeps trying to like beat his dad's record and he can't do it. Then one day he's about to beat his dad's ghost car and he's like, yes, in his head. But at the same time, he actually slams on the brakes in the video game because he doesn't want that ghost car to ever disappear from the game.
0: Because that's his dad.
3: Because that's his dad still.
0: Oh my God, that gets me right in the feels.
3: I love that story so much because so many times I've played racing games. I'm like, oh yeah, you got to beat the ghost car.
0: I remember doing that, like you're racing a ghost car.
3: But what a great way to keep his dad's memory alive when he plays the game is not beating the ghost car.
0: That is so sweet.
3: I love it.
0: And man, I mean, look, we've all lost people. Steph, you and I have both lost our dads.
3: Yeah.
0: Is there any, I'm going to put you on the spot here. Is there anything you do to keep a loved one's memory alive, your dad's memory alive, someone else you've
3: lost? Honestly, I always wish I did more with him so that I would have learned like the tricks of the trade. We were just talking about gardening. I wish I had learned sort of more of that, or when he made his wine or his sopressata, so that I sort of had that tradition still.
0: Yeah.
3: But I made a keychain with a picture of him when he was younger and I carry that around with me, so I always have him with me. But I wish there was more, and I think that's why this story resonated, because I'm like, what a great way to keep his memory with you.
0: Yeah, so beautiful. I love
3: that. What about you?
0: Yeah, there's a couple things. So I've got in my condo, I've got one of those like Aura digital frames.
3: Yes.
0: And it's the slideshow that we had playing from my dad's funeral,
3: right?
0: Which is all like every picture has my dad in it with everyone in our life, from our immediate family to our friends, to our family to our cousins, people over the years. And it's a really happy slideshow. We put a lot of work into that when he passed. And I've got that slideshow playing on my Aura frame.
3: So
0: like pictures of my dad every day I'm seeing
3: there.
0: And jogging my memory. And he's always very, you know, front of mind for me. And then I also do, I've told you guys this before, I do like gratitude breaths.
3: Right.
0: This is going to sound dangerous. It's not. I do them on my drive into work. It's a meditation. It's just, all it is you do 10 breaths. And on the breath in, you're going, grateful am I for, as you're... And then you hold your breath at the top. And at the top, I just think of 10 things I'm grateful for that morning. It just puts me in the right mindset as I'm coming in to do the show every morning. And one of the things I think of every morning is grateful for all the years I had with my dad. Grateful that I was lucky enough to be his son. He was such a great man. All those things. So that makes me think of him every morning.
3: Exactly.
0: And then,
3: I love that. That's so sweet.
0: Yeah. So we've all lost loved ones. Not to be too heavy on a Friday. We want to keep it sweet and happy. What's the sweet thing you do to keep a loved one's memory alive? I mean, this ghost lap of this son.
3: It's
0: just
3: so
0: such
3: incredible.
0: A beautiful thing.
3: Yeah.
0: Give us a call if there's something sweet you do to keep a loved one's memory alive. We'd love to hear it and feel all the feels heading into a great long weekend. 416-872-CHFI.

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14: With CHFI traffic, I'm Scott Burnett. Still have these problems. Southbound 400 south of 5th Line. We have the left lane blocked with a motorcycle crash. Emergency cruiser on scene. That's busy from Highway 88. Eastbound 401 busy from south of Pearson to east of Keele Express and Collectors. 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
17: Is there something special you do to keep a loved one's who's passed memory alive? A lot of calls coming in, a lot of texts coming in. We're trying to get to as many as we can. They are coming up after Shaboozy.

0: Shaboozy, maybe you'll be doing some getting tipsy this weekend. It's a long weekend. Why not? 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
0: After Steph found this viral post on Reddit via Instagram, we talked about it here, and it's really connecting in terms of what you do, the sweet thing that you do to keep a loved one's memory alive. Look, we've all lost people, right? And how do you keep that memory alive? Steph and I shared. We want to hear what you're doing here. Lots of great texts and calls coming in. Leslie from Keswick texting in saying, I make my favorite meals that he used to make for special occasions like our birthdays. His signature appetizer for Christmas Eve was mini sausage rolls. They were literally just mini Sizzlers and Pillsbury Crescent rolls, but they were my boy's favorite.
3: Aww.
0: I make them all the time.
3: That sounds yum, too.
0: That's great. Mm-hmm. Yeah. Anita from Toronto, what is the sweet thing you do to keep a loved one's memory alive?
4: My grandmother passed away a number of years ago, and I got a small inheritance with that. And so I used a little bit of that to buy a Longchamp purse.
3: Oh,
4: and
3: wow.
4: Now every time I use that purse, it just makes me so happy because I think of her. And I mean, you know, she gave me a love for music and with my faith, and all of that came from her. So she always had to be perfect. She had to wear her necklace and everything. So I thought having a purse was quite appropriate because those kinds of things were very important to her. So every time I use it, it makes me smile and think of her. So
0: that is beautiful, Anita. That's exactly what we're looking for. Thank you so much for sharing that with us.
4: Thank you. Have a great weekend.
0: You too, Anita. Have a great long weekend.
4: Bye.
0: Another text at 981-981 from Helen, who says, I lost both my dad and my sister 5 months apart.
3: Wow.
0: This is 5 years ago. Man, what a brutal stretch. She says, I still have their numbers and name saved on my favorites. I can't remove them.
3: I have my dad's number in my phone still. I have never erased it. I never even thought to.
0: Yeah.
3: It's just there.
0: Same. My dad's still saved in my favorites.
3: Yeah.
0: I actually called.
3: Did you?
0: The number. I know. I just did it once.
3: And?
0: Some guy picked up.
3: Oh, really?
0: Yeah.
3: And you didn't say anything?
0: I just said, oh, I'm sorry, wrong number. I wasn't sure if, like...
3: So who got it?
0: Because I think I was thinking, like, maybe I'll hear his voicemail or...
3: Right, if it was still active.
0: I didn't know if it was still active or what, but yeah. But yeah, I still have it saved. Fiona texting and saying, yeah, I recorded the message my dad did on his answering machine. Every now and then, I listen to it and hear his voice, and it's such a good sound. We often don't hear a loved one's voice after they're gone. That's a really good point.
3: And I was thinking about this because my grandfather used to record everything. Like, it was his camcorder.
0: Nice.
3: He has a bedroom full. He's passed away, but my grandma still has in her house a bedroom full of his little cassettes. From,
0: wow.
3: But we have to get all those transferred over. And my grandpa's on there. My dad's on there.
0: Oh,
3: they're all on
0: sit
3: there.
0: Down
3: I know.
0: And do that.
3: Yeah, I'm going to have to figure
0: out. Put your kids to work.
3: Yeah.
0: Do that. Oh, that's beautiful. Let's do one more call here. Francesca in Alliston, what's the sweet thing you do to keep a loved one's memory alive?
5: I just talk about them every day. So my dad passed before I got married. And so I have kids now, and I talk about them to them every day, tell them stories. And now my son actually talks about him as if he knows him too.
3: Aww.
0: Oh, that's amazing.
5: Yeah, yeah. Today's actually his birthday, so.
0: Oh, my gosh.
5: Happy birthday, Dad.
0: What was your dad's name?
5: Tony.
0: Tony. Happy birthday, Tony. How old would Tony have been today?
5: 65. Today would have been retirement, I guess.
0: Oh, wow. That's so beautiful. I love that you do that with your kids. I don't know if I'll have kids one day. If I do, I'm going to do the same thing as you, Francesca. Show them lots of pictures, videos, and just tell them how awesome Dad was.
5: Mm-hmm. Yeah, exactly.
0: Francesca, thanks for sharing that very personal story. You have an amazing long weekend.
5: Thank you. You as well.

0: Still to come, we got your cash call keyword that could be worth $10,000. And Camp Beaker Deep is coming up in a few minutes. Right now, let's get a news update with Scott Burnett.
1: Good morning. Ontario's First Nations chiefs say the province was too slow to respond to this year's wildfires. Chief Merrill Loon of the Mishkigagamang Ojibwe First Nation says it is a systemic failure that requires policy reform. The wildfires in northwestern Ontario have sent thousands of people, mostly from First Nation communities, fleeing from their homes. The flames have also spawned thick clouds of smoke that have drifted right across southern Ontario and into the U.S. With a potential strike by WestJet flight attendants looming, some might be wondering what role the government could play in averting another major disruption to air travel. One path the federal Liberals could take is to invoke Section 107 of the Canada Labour Code, but both the NDP and the Conservatives say the union and WestJet need to find a deal without any help from Ottawa. Officials in Japan say the death toll from Tuesday's massive earthquake has climbed to 34. The country's southwesternmost island, shaken by the magnitude 7.1 quake, which toppled a factory chimney, flattened homes, and triggered an explosion at a mall. At least 3,000 people made it to the parking lot of the mall before the blast collapsed the building's second floor, trapping some shoppers. In sports, an ugly loss for the Toronto Tempo last night. They fall 104-72 to the Minnesota Lynx, giving up 24 turnovers. The Blue Jays, meantime, kick off a three-game homestand against St. Louis. First pitch at 7:07. CHFI weather, sunny to start the day, a mix of sun and cloud, and a chance of showers late this afternoon. The high of 30, feeling like 35. That chance for showers continues overnight with a low of 21. Saturday, showers and a high of 26. I'm Scott Burnett.

0: who doesn't want to take $100 of your money? I do.
1: Yeah, I don't think you can play.
0: I know, I can't play, but hey, if you handed me $100, I would take it.
1: Yeah,
0: it's $100.
1: Who wouldn't?
0: Exactly. That's
1: true. You got to get more trivia questions right than me, though.
0: You do. So In order to do that, first, you need to text the word win and your full name to 981-981. You could be playing Gurdeep and possibly taking home $100 of his money.
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2: Yes, it is. And we are getting ever closer to someone winning $10,000 on Tuesday. We are making that cash call in the 7 o'clock hour on Tuesday. There'll be two cash calls.
3: Yes.
2: The regular one at 7 for $1,000, and then another one at some point in the 7 o'clock hour for $10,000. You still have several chances to get in on this. 12 keywords today, 6 keywords Saturday, 6 keywords Sunday, and 6 more bonus keywords on your long weekend Monday before we make that cash call. 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Steph, what's that first keyword today?
3: It's travel. Which travel. I would love to do this weekend. I don't know if it's going to happen.
2: Did you just get back from Italy?
3: I did. It was not long enough. It is a long weekend. It looks like we might have a rainy long weekend, but if you can travel this weekend, that would be great.
2: Yeah.
3: Travel.
2: It'd be gate. Walk through the gate.
3: Gates.
2: And into your car.
3: That's right.
2: Get out of my dreams.
3: Are you Billy Ocean?
2: Get out of my dreams. Get into my car, which felt very fun in the 80s. Now it feels a little aggressive.
3: You try that one of your pickup lines.
2: Get into my car.
3: Hey, you. Like, get out of my dreams and get into my car.
2: Police, please.
3: Okay, keyword. Travel.
2: Keyword travel. 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
2: We got Mandy from Toronto who's trying to take $100 of my money this morning. Mandy, I understand you are training for a half marathon this October. That's no joke. That's 20 kilometers.
4: Yeah, I've just started. I'm super excited, but I'm getting ready for it.
3: That's amazing.
2: Do you listen to music when you're going to run for a half marathon, or are you just like locked in?
4: No, if there's no music, I cannot run, and I cannot talk to people either because I find it just makes it so much harder.
2: Yeah, I would just get so bored.
3: Yeah,
4: bored, yeah. And then I just feel like it like makes it go so much faster when there's a song because you can kind of daze out into the space of it.
2: Right. Definitely. You need the music. It's
3: for
2: like a cheat code.
3: It's Kelly Clarkson, right?
2: Oh, yeah. For running? Yeah.
4: It doesn't. Upbeat.
2: Guys, you guys know what doesn't kill me makes me stronger.
3: Yes, that's right.
2: Yeah. You also know that I'm Miss Independent. Yeah.
3: Absolutely.
2: Uh-huh. Okay. Well, Mandy, let's see how you're going to do here. First thing you got to do is get me out of the studio.
4: All right, Gudeep. If you can please go get me my second coffee. I feel like I'm already due for that one.
2: I'll get you your second. I'll get me my fourth.
3: And maybe no jogging, an actual run.
5: Jogging.
3: No jogging.
4: Yeah, run there, please.
3: Run. Okay, he's gone, Mandy. Let's get you this $100.
4: Awesome.
3: Okay, music fans reportedly spend about 379 hours a year listening by themselves. What did the music store HMV stand for?
4: Ooh, but I'm going to have to pass on that one.
3: A new survey says that people think it takes a six-figure salary to attract a partner. What color is the Canadian $100 bill?
4: Brown.
3: Your bath towel should be washed every few uses due to bacteria growth. What does the phrase throw in the towel mean?
4: Get back.
3: Rosie O'Donnell says that she is not replacing Jimmy Kimmel, but a return to daytime TV might be in the future. What talk show host's production company is called Harpo?
4: Ooh, I don't know.
3: And finally,

0: Pokemon card stores in Japan are using facial scans to stop shoppers from buying rare cards more than once a day. What casino card game uses the terms hit and stand?
1: Blackjack?
0: All right, Mandy, we are going to get Gradeep to come back in, and I'm going to ask him the same five questions and see how he does. Ooh.
2: Hey.
0: You running in. You did take a nice little run.
2: You should not be running with a coffee.
3: You should not.
2: Burn my fingies.
0: Okay, music fans reportedly spend about 379 hours a year listening by themselves.
2: Mm-hmm.
0: What did the music store HMV stand for?
3: His Majesty's Voice.
0: A new survey says that people think it takes a six-figure salary to attract a partner.
3: Oh.
0: What color is the Canadian $100 bill?
3: I thought it just took like a good personality and a sense of humor.
0: Apparently not.
3: The Canadian dollar bill is like that light brownish.
0: Your bath towel should be washed every few uses due to bacteria growth. What does the phrase throw in the towel mean?
3: To give up.
0: Rosie O'Donnell says that she is not replacing Jimmy Kimmel, but a return to daytime TV might be in the future. What talk show host's production company is called Harpo?
3: Oprah. It's Harpo backwards.
0: And finally, Pokemon card stores in Japan are using facial scans to stop shoppers from buying rare cards more than once a day.
3: Wow.
0: What casino card game uses the terms hit and stand?
3: Blackjack.
0: Okay, we're going to tally this all up. So, Mandy, you got 3 out of 5 correct. And Gertie, you got 4 out of 5 correct.
3: Oh, no, what I missed?
0: So, Mandy didn't know it was Oprah. You got that one correct. But you both didn't get the first one. You were so close with HMV.
3: Oh, is it Her Majesty's Voice?
0: His Master's Voice.
3: Oh, His Master's
0: Yes,
3: voice.
0: Not His Majesty's. Oh. His Master's Voice.
3: I thought we weren't allowed to say that word
0: anymore. So, that's why HMV doesn't exist anymore. Oh,
3: okay. Yes, that's why, and that's the only reason.
0: Mandy, you did so well, but unfortunately you weren't able to beat Gurdeep. You know what that means.
1: That's okay. Thank you so much. It was a lot of fun.
3: We're so glad you played with us. It was a pleasure.

0: to Friday.
1: Going into a long freaking weekend.
2: It felt like it was going really quick, and then all of a sudden Wednesday, Thursday took forever, but we made it.
1: Yeah, midweek kind of hit the brakes real quick. Any plans this weekend? What you doing?
2: Yes and no. Like, we just have some stuff to finish up in the basement. I have my son's birthday to plan for next week. Okay. But we wanted to maybe hit the beach one of the days on the weekend, but it looks like it's going to rain.
1: Saturday, I think this weekend, this long weekend is bookended really nicely. So, like, today's great and Monday looks great.
2: Yeah.
1: Saturday, Sunday, it looks like we're going
2: to
1: get some rain.
2: I know. We might have to go somewhere close on Monday so that we can come back on time, but there might be traffic.
1: Yeah. We'll see.
2: You're fingers crossed that the rain goes away.
1: As the people who do traffic always say, pack some patience. You're going to want to pack some patience this weekend.
2: Yeah.
1: I'm hoping to go check out that new park in the Portlands.
2: Yes.
1: Seagate Park on Monday, and then entertaining some friends in from out of town before that. Whatever you're doing this long weekend, stay safe, have fun. We will see you back here on Tuesday for a $10,000 cash call. Michelle Butterly's up next.
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3: Have a great day, bye.
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1: Bye-bye.
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Yeah, so that's a thing. 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
2: 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But just wait for it, because it's the end of July. We're going to do the grand prize draw as well for $10,000 Tuesday morning with Pooja and Gurdeep after 7. So wait for it this hour. You're going to get another unique keyword. Once you get it, text with your name into 981-981. 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

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It's Friday. We're heading into a long weekend. And starting at 3 o'clock this afternoon, we are going to start your 80s and 90s, like all your favorite 80s and 90s tunes. And you're just going to have the best long weekend ever. I can feel it for you. 98.1 CHFI.

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back at home at Rogers Center this weekend. It's a City Connect Friday night. And then tomorrow for the kids, it will be Blue Jays Transformers Day. And they're giving away Blue Jays Transformers hat to the first 10,000 or 15,000 through the gates. And then Sunday is Junior Jays game. Go Jays, go. 7 o'clock is the game tonight. You can catch it on Sportsnet if you're not going down to see it in person. 98.1 CHFI.

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90s music. Oh, we know you love it. That's why we're going to give you so much of it for this long weekend. It all starts at 3 this afternoon. 98.1 CHFI.

Michelle Butterly. Hi. How are you doing this morning? Are you getting ready for it? Do you feel it already? I was like popped around the office earlier and I was like, oh, I don't know what. I woke up this morning and I was just like kind of dancing and feeling really good. And it was like, yeah, it's Friday heading into a long weekend. That's all it takes. We'll take it. We've got a long weekend ahead and it is a big weekend here in the city. It is the annual Toronto Caribbean Carnival, or AKA, if you're still calling it Carabana, I'm the same. I know it's got a new name, but in my head, it's Carabana, always will be. Toronto Caribbean Carnival is this weekend. So the Grand Parade is tomorrow, 8 a.m. to 8 p.m. However, the road closures start at midnight tonight. So from midnight tonight till 6 a.m. on Sunday, Lakeshore will be closed from Fort York to Colburn Lodge as they get ready for that Grand Parade and all the steel drums and the dancers and everything that just makes this festival so much fun in the city. See

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for the long weekend, too, on Saturday, Sunday, and Monday from noon to 6, we give you a unique keyword. 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B-A-G. 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B-A-G. So you are going to text your name and the word bag to 981-981 right now. That's going to get you into Win Cash Tuesday morning with Pooja and Gurdeep, $1,000. And because it's the end of the month, it's the last day of July today, on Tuesday morning, also just after 7, we're going to...

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I'm Michelle Butterly. Hi, good morning. So here we are, the very last day of July. Now, what is happening in August? What is happening in August? Oh, yes. Of course, we've got the Toronto Caribbean Carnival, which is this weekend. And the big parade is tomorrow, which is August 1st. And also in August, check this out, free ferry rides to Toronto Island for children, for youths age 15 to 19, and seniors over 65. For the entire month of August, those ferry rides to the island will be free. Yay! 98.1 CHFI.

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I'm Michelle Butterly. Hi, good afternoon. So Brooksy is off and Sarah Bartok will be in at 1 o'clock this afternoon. However, I just wanted to also give you a little heads up because this weekend, for the long weekend, when you're hanging out with Sarah, you are going to get a chance to win a 4-pack of passes to go to Canada's Wonderland. That's going to happen all this winning long weekend, Saturday, Sunday, and Monday, a chance for you to win a 4-pack of passes to go to Canada's Wonderland, parking included. So listen to Sarah this weekend, and she'll give you the cue to text, and then you just text the word splash and your name to 981-981, and that's it. You could get in on the winning to win that family 4-pack of tickets to Canada's Wonderland from 98.1 CHFI. Good luck.

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11: 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Alien here. You know, from space. And, whoa, I'm loving people's reactions to the news that Lotto Max now has

0: more chances to win with 15 new prizes of $100,000 on the next draw. See? She also can't believe that the next jackpot is $15 million. 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Believe it.
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0: Way ahead of you, buddy. Already bought my ticket.
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2: 28 degrees in the city, feeling like 31. Good afternoon. I'm Sarah Bartok in for Brooksy today as we continue with more of your faves while you work and our no-repeat guarantee. 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We guarantee it. 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We're days away from the $10,000 grand prize giveaway. You can only win it if you enter a keyword. Your next one coming up. But first, Prince, love this. It's Purple Rain. 98.1 CHFI. 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

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That's amazing. You know, we've got lots of keywords for you to enter over this long weekend for another grand on Tuesday morning. And that same morning, someone's going to win $10,000 with Pooja and Gurdeep. 10 grand. Yeah, your summer or even winter vacation sorted for the family with that kind of cash. 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

Tennis, anyone? Victoria Mboko going to look to defend her hometown title when the National Bank Open kicks off this weekend right here in Toronto. It's also going to feature Leila Fernandez, Bianca Andreescu, Kayla Cross, and more. The preliminary rounds for the 13-day tournament begin tomorrow, Sobey Stadium at York University. You can get details and tickets at nationalbankopen.com. 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
2: Picture this. Tuesday morning. Phone rings, you answer it, and just like that, $10,000 is yours. Or better yet, imagine finding out. Like, that's the grand prize. 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And then over the long weekend, Saturday, Sunday, Monday, a new one every hour between noon and 6. 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Your 1 o'clock keyword for today is cabin. Cabin. 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How lucky are you? C-A-B-I-N. 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

0: Yesterday, something special happened at Canada's Wonderland. They welcomed their 1 billionth rider. A woman by the name of Annabelle of Kingston, Ontario, was actually at the park with their family, and she became part of Canada's Wonderland history when you think about it. She was tracked down at Thunder Run and was told that she was the park's 1 billionth rider, presented with a huge plaque in Canada's Wonderland prize pack to celebrate. And guess what? You can be a winner too this weekend with 98.1 CHFI. It's a winning long weekend here. We're giving away family four packs plus parking to Canada's Wonderland all long weekend, Saturday, Sunday, Monday. So let's hang out, you and I, all right? 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
2: Welcome to the 2 o'clock hour. My name's Sarah, keeping you company on this Friday afternoon, sitting in for Brooksy, who's enjoying a little time off. 28 degrees in the city, and we continue with all your faves while you work. No repeats. 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Between 9 and 5, we've got Backstreet Boys coming up the weekend. 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
1: 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I can't believe-

going on in the GTA for your August long weekend. And if you haven't had your fill of ribs this summer, or maybe you haven't even had any yet, Thompson Park is the place to be for one of the last GTA rib fests of the year. It's Scarborough Rib Fest. The grills are already fired up, as a matter of fact. Yeah, it's running today through Monday night at Thompson Park. Enjoy it. Backstreet Boys now, As Long As You Love Me, 98.1 CHFI.

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98.1 CHFI, I'm Sarah in for Brooksy. And a girlfriend of mine posted on Insta the other day that if we wanted to see her and hang out, we have to plan it now because she only has a few weekends left before sports start for the kids. And then she becomes all consumed. Can you relate to this? Yeah. I mean, let's be real. It's kind of ridiculous, right? Parents have really become chauffeurs these days with terrible hours and no benefits with that job. You know, I was reading today that parents spend an average of 115 hours every school year driving their kids to sports and other extracurricular activities, which amounts to nearly 15 full 8-hour workdays spent behind the wheel. And I'm like, absolutely not. With these gas prices and GTA Toronto traffic, ugh, absolutely gross. I really do feel for you parents. I do. I mean, when I was a kid, if practice was too far away, congratulations, I no longer played that sport. Michael Bublé now, this is Hollywood.

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2: 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Boom! 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Don't stop at just one. We've got new keywords every hour today until 8 o'clock. Every new keyword is another entry, another chance, another opportunity to hear your phone ring with the good news. Like I said, a new keyword every hour until 8 o'clock tonight. And then again, from noon to 6, all long weekend, Saturday, Sunday, Monday, bonus keywords to get you into that draw between noon and 6, a different one each hour. This keyword only valid for the 2 o'clock hour that I'm about to announce right now. They're only valid for the hour that they're announced in, all right? Your 2 o'clock keyword is friends. 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

nothing but sunshine for your Friday high, getting up to 29. We've reached it tonight. We'll drop down to about 20 with a few clouds in the sky overnight tonight. Those clouds will bring us a small chance of showers tomorrow, high of 28. And it looks like it's going to be rainy on Sunday with a high of 25. As for Monday, your holiday Monday, the rain holds off. Right now, 29, feeling like 32 with Glass Tiger and Rod Stewart. 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
2: It's 3 o'clock. Good afternoon. My name's Sarah Bartok in for Brooksy. Welcome to the August-long weekend. I'm going to officially kick it off right now. All right? Yeah, I'm kicking it off right now. You know what? Leave work. Go home. Celebrate. For the next 3 days, it's all about sunshine and barbecues and road trips, cottage time, hanging out with friends, and of course, all the feel-good hits you know and love. The stars of the 80s and 90s taking over 98.1 CHFI with favorites from, let's see, who we got lined up. The Cardigans. We'll hear from Melanie C., some Tiffany, Britney Spears.

George Harrison, and so much more. We're going to kick off the set with Madonna. Here's La Isla Bonita from 1987. It's a feel-good 80s and 90s long weekend, and it starts now right here on 98.1 CHFI.

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11: With the CHFI traffic, I'm Mike Davey. Westbound 401 approaching Bayview. Transfer to Express, left lane closed off. Stalled dump truck there. Northbound DVP approaching Bloomington. The left lane is closed off with the collision. Heading to the cottage, eastbound 401 east of Lyle Street. The right lane blocked with a stalled tractor trailer.

Sarah in for Brooksie. Happy Friday. So much to do in the GTA this long weekend, like the largest food festival in North America. That's on at Nathan Phillips Square this weekend. It's the Taste of India Festival. Lots of entertainment, authentic Indian culinary delights, art, and so many great experiences all happening at Nathan Phillips Square Saturday and Sunday, and it's free to attend. 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
2: Imagine this scenario. Tuesday morning, your phone's ringing. You're like, what? Who is that? Hello? Hello? You answer the phone, and suddenly, you're $10,000 richer. Maybe that 10 grand is the vacation you've been dreaming about. Maybe it's a chunk off the mortgage, a brand new backyard, or finally replacing that car that's been making that weird noise for a couple of months now. 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Now, CHFI's Cash Call winding down on Tuesday, so don't miss your chance to get in before the time runs out. This keyword that I'm about to announce is your shot at the $1,000 cash call, 7 a.m. with Pooja and Gurdeep, plus every entry, another chance for that $10,000. That's also happening on Tuesday morning. And here's the secret. The people with the best odds are the ones who keep listening, keep getting keywords, and keep entering those keywords, because every new keyword means another entry. So don't go anywhere. We've got more chances every hour today until 8 o'clock tonight. 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

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Have an amazing time. I'm so jealous. I wish I could be there. And if you're heading down, stay safe and enjoy the celebration this long weekend. Toronto's so fabulous, isn't it? Here's George Harrison on CHFI.

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1: 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They're just wearing clothes over their swim clothes. 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I'm like, great, perfect. 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
16: With the CHFI traffic, I'm Mike Davey. It's going to be a busy drive as you travel on the westbound 401. First, a problem approaching Bayview, the transfer to Express. Right lane blocked with a stalled vehicle. Then approaching Highway 25, a stalled vehicle in the second lane from the left. So just a heads up there. And if you're heading to the Cottage, eastbound 401, a pair of problems. The first one approaching Bennett, collision in the shoulder, causing a delay from Holt. The other one just beyond Lyle Street, stalled tractor trailer in the right lane.
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2: With another Cash Call Keywords coming this hour. Remember, somebody is winning that $10,000 Tuesday morning. But let's not talk about Tuesday. Let's get into that long weekend where there, the feel-good 80s and 90s have begun. And they will continue this hour. Check out these tunes. I'm going to play you some Billy Ocean. I got some 90s Mariah. Do you remember Tarzan Boy, Baltimore? Love it. Coming up soon. Right now, let's continue with this from the 80s, Survivor at CHFI.

Summertime in Toronto. Hello, good afternoon. How are we today? 98.1 CHFI. Let's get you to the long weekends. Big film at the cinemas, of course, across the GTA. Spider-Man is here. I'm definitely going to watch it this weekend as well. I've got a feeling there could be some sort of twist in this one. I don't want any spoilers. The last Spider-Man film, I didn't see it on the first weekend. By the Monday, because of social media, we all knew that Tobey Maguire and Andrew Garfield were in it. I'm not letting it happen. Instagram will not ruin this Spider-Man. I say that, it's not just social media that ruins films, is it? I remember years ago when The Sixth Sense was out, I was on the tube in London and somebody wrote "He's a ghost" across Bruce Willis's forehead on the poster. Gutted. All right, here's a memory. Baltimore, CHFI.

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I forgot you left behind. On a gorgeous summer's afternoon with CHFI, currently 29 in town. Sunsets tonight at 8:41. Outlook for the weekend, warm and sunny tomorrow. Could get some showers on Sunday. Monday, looking okay, mixed. Sunshine and showers, 26. Definitely going to be warm. And let's keep you up to date with the big long weekend getaway. People heading out of town, the latest on the roads coming after this. Here comes Crying, Aerosmith at CHFI Toronto.

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17: 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Westbound on the 401, there's a new problem approaching the 400 in the collectors. The three left lanes are blocked with a collision. Looks like there's a motorcyclist involved. And it's a really busy drive on the westbound 401 from Kennedy all the way across the city to Dixon. But it's getting extra busy as you head towards the 400 with this new issue. And a major backup on the eastbound 401 because of a stalled truck east of Lyle Street in Grafton. It's blocking the right lane and traffic is backed up into Coburg.
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good afternoon. 98.1 CHFI. It's my friend's little boy's fifth birthday party tomorrow. I've been out shopping today. Do you find it an amazing coincidence in the last couple of years? There's lots of big celebrities have suddenly discovered that they've got a talent for children's books. Like, being a children's author is a really specialised skill, isn't it? It's amazing that so many famous people also have that skill once they've had some big TV show. Do you know, all of a sudden, they're coming out, they're plugging them, like, oh, yeah, yeah, I've always had this idea for the little hedgehog who believed in himself. Have you? You've had that for years, have you? They've been on some reality show. Oh, yeah, yeah, I was just sitting around the Love Island villa one day, and I thought, do you know what? I should tell the world about the dragon who learnt to share. Yeah, you should do, yeah. What else was in your imagination? Did you ever imagine a land with a magical money tree as well? I tell you what I bought him in the end. I bought him a Spider-Man that you throw at the window and it climbs down by himself. That's what I bought him. I'm worried I've already worn out the sticky bits though.

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0: 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As we head towards a long weekend on a gorgeous afternoon in Toronto, I got the Bangles manning Monday after Hanson Mbop at CHFI.

heading towards a long weekend, but it's always good to have something to look forward to after the long weekend. We have the $10,000 on CHFI. There will be one on Tuesday. Let's also give you a chance to have a night out on Wednesday. A new musical is going to be in town. It's called The Great Gatsby, all about the 1920s. Another chance to win your tickets. Thanks to Mervish.com. You could be joining us next Wednesday night at the CAA Ed Mervish Theatre. Going to give you another chance in an hour or so to join us at The Great Gatsby next week. Right now, Hootie and the Blowfish, and we'll check your roads next for the big long weekend getaway.

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4: With your CHFI traffic, I'm Carrie Pronskis. Westbound on the 401, just before the 400 in the collectors, only the right lane is getting through. It's because of a serious collision. So a major backup on the westbound 401 from McCowan, alternately express and collectors to the 400. And if you're heading towards the cottage on the eastbound 401, traffic is still jammed between Coburg and Grafton because of an earlier problem. There's no shortcut for saving time, but saving money is simple. 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
2: Hello, good afternoon, Toronto. We're into our long weekends and your Feel Good 80s and 90s are here. Coming up this hour, some Bare Naked Ladies, If I Had $1 Million. Should we do some Spice Girls? Shakira coming up, Hathaway from the 90s. George Michael, Faith coming as well. Don't forget, there will be another Cash Call keyword coming this hour. Somebody's winning 10 grand after the long weekend. Right now, we continue with Michael Jackson at CHFI Toronto.

Lovely afternoon, CHFI. Do you see the pictures today of Arnold Schwarzenegger celebrating his 79th birthday yesterday? How does Arnie celebrate his birthday? He went to the gym on his 79th birthday. Pumping iron. It's unbelievable. I mean, even I wouldn't go to the gym on my birthday, would you? I would definitely use that as an excuse. In fact, I would use the fact it was someone else's birthday not to go to the gym. Oh, it's a long week. I can't go to the gym on a long weekend. I've been using that all week. I can't go to the gym on the lead up to a long weekend. Right, great summer tune from DNCE, Cake by the Ocean, coming up right now. One of the ultimate 80s memories, George Michael's at CHFI.

0: Because I gotta have faith. 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Because I gotta have faith.
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CHFI's Feel Good 80s and 90s Long Weekend is on. As we go into the long weekend, Odyssey is the number one film at the cinemas across the GTA. Number one show on Netflix across Canada, Harlan Coben's I Will Find You. Another one of those mystery shows. He's done loads of them, hasn't he? Always quite good. Actually, if you love a good Netflix spy show, do you remember Black Doves with Keira Knightley and Ben Whishaw? They've just confirmed this week they're making another one. It's coming back, Black Doves 2. It was a really good spy show. I'll tell you what spoiled it for me. The fact that Ben Whishaw was in it. Now, I think he's great. He's a great actor. But now that he's the voice of Paddington, it's really hard to watch him as a spy. You watch him thinking, I don't know if he's going to assassinate him or offer him a sandwich. What is-

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16: 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Westbound on the 401, two collisions. Approaching Brock Street in Whitby, the left lane is blocked. And then approaching the 400 and the collectors, left lane blocked again. So a tough drive on the westbound 401. It's jammed from Thixon to Brock Street. And then extremely slow through the city from west of McCowan, alternately express and collectors to the 400.
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0: you remember that incredible sunset scene in Top Gun with this? The shades, the motorbike, Kelly McGillis, Tom Cruise. 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
0: 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The Great Gatsby musical is going to be at the CAA Ed Mervish Theatre. 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Absolute classic. You are texting Tears to 981981, or you're texting J-Lo for this. 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Could win the tickets soon. 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

who of course did the World Cup halftime show the other week, also did the opening ceremony in 2006 in Germany, and then did the official World Cup song for 2010 in South Africa. Somebody pointed out the other day that Shakira to the World Cup is like Mariah Carey to Christmas. They just defrost Shakira every 4 years instead of every year. All right, lovely summer's night, currently 28. Sunshine and showers tomorrow. Hot for the

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4: With your CHFI traffic, I'm Carrie Prunskis. It's double trouble on the eastbound Gardner. East of the 427, the right lane and ramp lane are blocked with a collision. Then east of Spadina, the center lane is blocked with a stalled vehicle. So a tough drive on the eastbound QEW Gardner. Delays from Erin Mills to east of the 427. And then it's jammed again from the Humber Bridge to east of Spadina. Jumpstart helps kids across Canada access sport and play so more kids can get into the game. 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
2: Hey, it's Greg Burns here. A couple more Cash Call keywords to come today. Then we'll give you bonus ones across the long weekend. And somebody wins 10 grand on Tuesday. But for now, we are in to the Feel Good 80s and 90s long weekend. And this hour, you're going to get tunes from Rick Astley, Kenny Loggins coming. Mariah's on the way, but now Bon Jovi.

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0: And your last chance to win yourself some tickets for next week. Let's give you a night of the theatre to look forward to after the long weekend. Wednesday night, you could be joining us at the CAA Ed Mervish Theatre for The Great Gatsby, a new musical. 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

It's Tears or it's J-Lo to 981-981. The long weekend is on. The feel-good 80s and 90s long weekend at CHFI. Gonna love the tunes all weekend. And right now, here's a big 80s memory. Another one from the Top Gun soundtrack, Kenny Loggins.

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0: Hello, Rufy. How are you? Happy Friday.
2: Happy Friday to you as well.
0: Tell me about your long weekend plans. What are you up to?
2: Oh my gosh. We've got the National Open, the tennis. I'm going to be watching some of that.
0: Yep.
2: And then ziplining with the kids.
0: Looks like we could get a little bit of stormy shower Sunday, but other than that, looks like we've got a classic Toronto summer's weekend. Can't wait.
2: Yes, looking forward to it.
0: Should we get you something after the long weekend? Would you like to come with us to see a brand new musical next Wednesday night in town?
2: Yes, I would love to.
0: Let's have a bit of the swinging 20s. It's The Great Gatsby, the new musical, on at the CAA Ed Mervis Theatre. We've been seeing all the posters around town for ages. You got a couple of tickets to come along on Wednesday.
2: Awesome, that's great.
0: Yeah, I think it's going to be a really good show. This, of course, is all for the 80s, 90s battle. Thank you for casting your vote. Tonight's winning song...
2: Tears for Fears.
0: Absolute classic. One of the best of the whole of the 80s. Love this. Right, let's get it on tonight. Enjoy that long weekend with the tennis and the kids. And, of course, enjoy The Great Gatsby on Wednesday with chfimervish.com.
2: Awesome, thank you.
0: And don't forget, if you want to buy yourself some of those tickets for this great new show, mervish.com is the place to go. 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
13: With your CHFI traffic, I'm Carrie Pronskis. Two problems on the eastbound Gardner. East of the 427, the right lane and ramp lane are blocked with a collision. Then east of Spadina, the center lane is blocked because of a stalled vehicle. So you're going through delays on the eastbound QEW Gardner from Erin Mills all the way to east of Spadina. And there's a problem on the westbound 401 approaching the 400 in the collectors. The left lane is blocked with a collision.
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98.1 CHFI. Rick Astley was on a podcast recently and described the moment he was first Rickrolled. You know this thing where you get sent a link and when you click on it, it turns out it's just Rick Astley doing Never Gonna Give You Up. So it happened to him the first time he knew about it. He was on holiday and people just kept sending him the link. He thought something was... Does it work, Rickrolling Rick? You're just reminding him of his biggest ever achievement. It's like sending the best set of accounts to a friend of yours that works in accounts. I don't know if it would work. All right, lovely summer's evening. You still have a CHFI cash call keyword to come this hour. 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

0: 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Christina Aguilera coming up, and one of the greatest songs of the 80s, Aha, Take On Me's coming up.
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On a gorgeous, sunny Friday evening. Still lovely, warm, 28 in town. It's 98.1 at CHFI Toronto. Obviously busy. Lots of people heading out to Cottage Country for the long weekend. So we'll keep you up to date with the latest on the roads and our feel-good 80s and 90s long weekend. Continues with Tina Turner soon. Right now, though, here comes Snow.

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10: With CHFI Traffic, I'm Justin Pierce. 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Volume delays northbound on the Don Valley Parkway. It is slow from on the approach to Eglinton to north of Lawrence. Southbound side, more delays from the 401 to south of Don Mills. And moving over to the southbound 400, where it is slow from Shepherd down to the 401. Moving to Cottage Country routes now, eastbound on the 407, delays from the 412 to east of Fixin. And then on the eastbound 401, it's on and off from on the approach to Salem to approaching Simcoe Street.
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2: Yes. Friday night, a long weekend for some. How you doing? I'm Adele. Okay, so imagine coming back from the long weekend and finding out on Tuesday morning that you are $10,000 richer. It could happen with CHFI's Cash Call. Coming up this hour, I will give you a unique keyword. 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And you will automatically be entered into Tuesday morning, 7 a.m. draw with Pooja and Gurdeep, where you could win $1,000. And then later on, the same morning, they could be calling you to win $10,000. Think about that. You could put that down on the mortgage. Or you could be like, no, I'm going to throw a huge party. Good luck. Wouldn't that be incredible? It's a feel-good 80s and 90s show. All for one. And I can love you like that. 98.1 CHFI.

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1: Hey, what's up? How's it going? I'm Adele. Have you ever noticed that there are two types of friends? There are friends that will crash at your house. Sometimes they stay a few days. They're like furniture. You don't even necessarily need to talk to them. As long as they're breathing, you're comfortable. I have a few of those friends. And then there's other friends that you love. Like you love, but they've never spent the night at your house. Well, this weekend, I have a bunch of my girlfriends from childhood coming over, and I'm so excited. Don't you feel like female friendships are good for the soul? They really are. Therapeutic. So this weekend, we are going to cook, have probably a few too many cocktails, reminisce about all the foolish things we did, and dance and sing to all our favorite songs. I love those nights, don't you?

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6: With CHFI traffic, I'm Justin Pierce. Volume delays northbound on the DVP. It is slow approaching Eglinton to north of Lawrence. And then on the southbound side of the Don Valley Parkway, more delays from the 401 to south of Don Mills. Then it returns again on the approach to Bayview Bloor down towards the Gardner. Moving to Cottage Country routes now, eastbound on the 407. Delays on the ramp to the 35-115 north. And then also on the eastbound side of the 401, it is slow through Salem and Dixon.
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Oh, don't worry. 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Your shot at winning your share of $100,000. And then this Tuesday morning with Pooja and Gurdeep, you could win $10,000. Just want to keep you in the loop. WestJet says it has already begun grounding planes ahead of this potential flight attendant strike. So they're asking you, when it comes to your flights, to check ahead. 98.1 CHFI. Desiree, you got to be...

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2: This is huge, and I'm so glad you're here. 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CHFI's Cash Call. How's it going? I'm Adele. Okay, so if you missed what happened this morning, here you go.
3: Hi, good morning. 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
2: 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Now, here's the thing. You can enter as many times as you want. And if you've already won, you can win again. So are you ready? Here is this hour's unique keyword for CHFI's Cash Call. It's stay, S-T-A-Y. 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You will automatically be entered into both draws for Tuesday morning. Good luck.

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2: 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Delays north DVP from on the approach to Eglinton to north of Lawrence. South 404 delays from just south of Finch down to the 401. If you do get onto the DVP, the delays continue from there to south of Lawrence. Then they return again from south of Bayview Bloor down towards the Gardner. Eastbound on the 401, it is slow on and off from east of Grafton to east of Brighton.